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1: Thank you for joining us tonight. And if you're new here, you can let us know you're listening via Twitter at TNT on ICR. And don't forget to use the hashtag TNT on ICR, or you can text us on the app. We can't wait to get in this one. Make sure you keep it locked. We'll be here until 10.
0: Let's get into the next one. 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
1: The man them too inconsiderate, five-star hotel, smoking cigarette, mixing not with a Finnegan. 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All right.

0: 9 gal and a sprinter.
1: 100 eaters, they won't fit in one SUV. Nah. SOS, somebody rescue me. I got too many, and I got, they could last me the next 2 weeks. Alright, that's 70.

0: just played you brand new Snow Allegra, always get her name wrong, with Be My Summer, followed by Dave and Central C with Sprinter. It's Mia J and Shati with your Tuesday night takeover. Shati, you've been busy lately. Tell us what you've been up to.
1: I think it was last week. Was it last week I went to Wizkid, his stadium concert?
0: Yeah.
1: I think it was last week. But it was good, but it wasn't the best. I think because I saw Burna Boy recently as well, I had like kind of high expectations with like Wizkid to like keep on the same level, and he just didn't.
0: What do you mean? Like energy wise or special guest wise?
1: Everything a little bit. Like, okay, no, his energy was good, but like the sound wasn't great. Like it was a bit like muffled and you couldn't really hear too much. So we were quite high, but you should still be able to hear, right? Like you should still have.
0: Yeah, in a stadium.
1: Yeah, like I'm sure everyone heard Beyonce when she was singing on that level.
0: We heard the vocals.
1: But he was good, but yeah, he didn't have any guests. Okay, so halfway through the show, he either said, I've got a special guest or I've got a surprise for you or something like that. Mm-hmm. And he like went off stage and he came back in a different outfit. And that was his surprise because there was nothing else. Oh, there was fireworks.
0: Yeah, the fireworks looked good.
1: Yeah, the fireworks were good. So I don't know if that was his surprise, but there was no, I don't know.
0: Maybe someone cancelled him at the last minute.
1: Burna Boy brought out like...
0: four people.
1: Yeah, he brought out like popcorn. Who else? Jay Huss. Who else did he bring out?
0: Popcorn, Jay Huss, Stormzy, and Dave.
1: Oh, yeah. And then Wizkid just... It was just him. I mean, he was good, but I think as well, because you couldn't really hear the music and hear everything that was going on, it just wasn't the best. Like, and then, I think it was last week, he did, like, a pop-up show at Flippers. So people paid, like, £25 or something for a ticket to go roller skate, and they got, like, an intimate... Performance, like where they could probably hear every word, and it looked vibes. I can't lie, it did look good. But yeah, it's just like, well, we might as well have done that because we could have got skating out of it as well.
0: Yeah,
1: but it was good. I mean, yeah, because I have seen Wizkid now, do you know what I mean?
0: Yeah, yeah.
1: But a lot of people have said that his last year's concert was better than this year's when he was at the O2. A lot of people said that was better than this one. I think quite a few people were kind of a bit disappointed.
0: Okay.
1: But,
0: that's your opinion on it. If anyone else went, get in touch. Let us know what you
1: thought. Yeah, let us know what you thought, because some people might have had a great experience on the floor, on the ground, where they could hear everything. Yeah. Let's get into the next song. This is Burna Boy with Tony Anne Singh.

0: Everywhere no she a pro.
1: We just played you Cranium with Vibes Weekend, and up next we've got Janae Aiko featuring Swae Lee with Savita.

0: It's me, Jane Sharty, with your Tuesday night takeover. That was Sativa by Jenna Iko.
1: Not Savita. And I said it with confidence as well.
0: But it's all good. Before we played you the last couple of songs, we were talking about what Sharty's been up to. So you went to go and see Wizkid.
1: Yeah.
0: You were busy on the weekend too.
1: Do we rate him? I give him, from that concert,
0: okay,
1: a 6.5 out of 10.
0: Really?
1: Yeah.
0: Maybe that's a 7. Low.
1: Maybe push a 7, but yeah.
0: Okay, so in comparison to Burna Boy back in June, what would you give that?
1: I'd give him like an 8.5.
0: Mm.
1: Like,
0: I think
1: maybe even, he was up there. Like, performance wise, like the whole, like, stage performance. Yeah, everything. Yeah. He was a bit quiet at times as well, though, but I feel like that was just certain songs. I don't know. I feel like sometimes artists might sound really loud and other times it's like you can't hear them.
0: I'm going to give that one a 9.
1: Yeah.
0: But I can't compare
1: Wizkid. 8.5 of 9, but Wizkid is, yeah, he's a bit down there. But last week, no, was it last week? Yeah, Sunday.
0: The weekend.
1: Yeah, I went to Tea Life Festival and that was great. I actually really enjoyed myself. I don't know if it was just because I was a bit drunk, but no, it was actually good. Do you know, like, when it's like really good that you actually forget to go and see people actually performing? That was us. So we spent most of our time in one tent just because we were enjoying the music. But we, yeah, it was good. We saw Trey Songz, 112, Sunshine Anderson, Fabulous. And then there was another R&B stage that had like more like UK sort of R&B artists performing. We didn't go in that tent. We were just in this one tent. Mm-hmm. We were back from the main stage to this tent, to the main stage to this tent. And then there was another tent, which was like Amapiano. I think it was a Danky Sounds tent.
0: Okay.
1: And that was good. We did pop in there as well a couple of times. But overall, it was just a good day. And it didn't rain either. And the food was good. The queues weren't long for drinks. Like, it was busy, but it wasn't overcrowded, which I think made it better.
0: Yeah.
1: But, no, it was really good.
0: And that compared to City Splash?
1: Oh, we had a terrible time at City Splash today. But City Splash was overcrowded. And we got there late and we didn't really see anyone. And it was freezing cold, so we just didn't really enjoy City Splash. This one was like,
0: but that was nothing
1: better
0: on City Splash. It was more on you. Is that what you're saying?
1: I don't know,
0: because we went City Splash.
1: I don't know, because we did go City Splash the year before, and we enjoyed it then as well. Like, that was really good. So we went back with high hopes again for this one, and yeah, it weren't the same, but it's probably to do with us as well. We kind of went there in the mood that we got there so late anyway. So that's, we've really kind of started it off wrong.
0: Yeah,
1: but no, Tea Live was really good, and it was like full of like older people, like you know, like when you go to Wireless and there's a lot of young people and you can just tell everyone's young. Yeah, this one was like a lot of, do you know what I mean, like it was just the vibe was just better.
0: Yeah,
1: but yeah, it was good. Should we get into the next song?
0: Yeah, this is Forever by Kei Chimine.

0: This is Shanti and Mia J with your Tuesday night takeover on ICRFM. We just played you Don Toliver with Busta.
1: If you were here last week, we had a Jamaican-themed show to celebrate Jamaican Independence Day, which was on Sunday.
0: Let us know what you got up to, if you celebrated Jamaican Independence, if you went out. I know the weather wasn't really great, was it?
1: It wasn't.
0: But tweet us at TNT on ICR and let us know if you did anything to celebrate Jamaican Independence.
1: Yeah, and we hope you enjoyed last week's show. But don't forget to come back at the end of the month for our Soca special. We can't wait for Carnival, but again, I'm claiming the good weather.
0: Yeah, it's coming back. But do you know from tomorrow it's supposed to be sunny?
1: I won't believe it until I see it.
0: It's, do you know what? There's no rain. It's just sun tomorrow. And I think it's like 24 degrees. And I think on Thursday.
1: Okay.
0: It's up there.
1: What about the weekend?
0: It's good as well.
1: Okay.
0: I'll have to check for the week.
1: Okay,
0: yeah,
1: let's
0: it
1: hope.
0: Looks good.
1: Let's hope that England's got it in the bag for us. Because I refuse. I'm not doing it. No, I'm not going in the rain. I'm just not doing it. But on that note, here's Dingo Lay to get you in the mood for Notting Hill Carnival at the end of the month.

0: It's me, Jane Sharty, with your Tuesday night takeover. It is coming up to 5 to 9. And we are talking about songs that just annoy you.
1: Yeah.
0: You hear a song and you think...
1: You have to turn it off.
0: Yeah, you actually have to turn it off. You can't listen to it. They just get to you that much.
1: Yeah, okay. So one pops into my head. Well, to be fair, an artist pops into my head and one song, but I think it's all of his songs.
0: Okay, honestly. Go ahead.
1: So... Mine is Pitbull. I don't know if it's him that just, like, annoys me. Like, just as a whole. Like, the shades, the everything.
0: The
1: just
0: aesthetic.
1: The whole, yeah. And then it's, I think, the one that pops into my head is Hotel. That is jarring to me.
0: Okay.
1: Like, if I hear that. But do you know what? I say that it's jarring, but then it gets, like, stuck in your head. It's one of those songs that... It really annoys you, but it's one of them catchy ones, and then
0: like
1: you find
0: you're
1: yourself singing
0: that
1: it.
0: Is stuck in your head.
1: Yeah,
0: and then people will go. The worst one is when you're singing a song, you've gone off. Oh, I hate this song; it's so annoying because you've heard it, and then someone's gone. But why are you singing it?
1: Yeah,
0: because you'll be singing it like 5 hours later. Yeah, it's stuck in your head.
1: Yeah. What's yours? Have you got one?
0: Do you know what? Mine's not even like a typically annoying song. I've just made it annoying for myself, and mine is "Come Through and Chill" by Miguel. And the only reason I said, I actually used to love that song, but I loved it too hard that I played it too much. And okay. Now, if I hear it, I just feel sick.
1: Okay. Yeah, because I don't think that's like a proper annoyance song.
0: Yeah, exactly.
1: But if you overplayed it, I'll get it. Like, do you know, like, what was that song that everyone danced to during COVID? Was it called Gangnam Style?

0: Like, that annoys me, you know?
1: You what?
0: Gangnam style.
1: Gangnam style?
0: Oh, man, Gangnam style.
1: In lockdown?
0: Yeah, in COVID.
1: Babes, you've got your times mixed up. Lockdown?
0: Won't everyone listen to
1: That's
0: it
1: like then? 2009.
0: That song?
1: Yeah. No, I've got to find out when
0: was
1: this
0: it that came. Far ago?
1: That was like, I was literally like 11 when people were singing that, I swear.
0: Well, anyway, that song. What? There was a song throughout COVID then that everyone was listening to.
1: Well, I just remember loads of Doja Cat. That's what I remember.
0: I know, it was an annoying one.
1: Gangnam Style was released in 2012.
0: Okay, that's 10 years after COVID. Okay, so it weren't that one then, but
1: COVID.
0: That's annoying as well. There's definitely another one. I'll think about
1: okay.
0: it.
1: Okay. There's definitely quite a lot. Or even the, what was it? You know when people would do the videos where they'd come on looking like a hot mess and then they'd go off and they'd have their makeup done and they'd do... I'm going to find it. And we're going to find the lockdown song and we're going to let you know. We're going to come back to it. This is Jar by Libyanka.

0: 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It's just gone 9 o'clock across the UK and we just played you Usher featuring 21 Savage and Summer Walker with Good Good.
1: Before we played you the last couple of songs, we were talking about what song you hear that just immediately annoys you.
0: So mine was Pitbull, yours was Miguel Comfort and Chill. Should we read some of the comments on the post?
1: Yeah.
0: Of what other people said? Because, okay, the first one I've seen is Happy by Pharrell Williams, and I agree with that.
1: I get it.
0: If I hear that, I do turn it off. But again, that is one that you sing, because it just gets stuck in your head.
1: Exactly. I see a lot of people saying, and I completely get this one, that Jet 2 Jess Glynn one.
0: I don't know how that goes.
1: Oh my god.
0: Or maybe I do, but I just...
1: When you hear it, you know. Like, immediately, it's just Jess Glynn. But I've never actually been on a Jet 2 flight, but I imagine that...
0: I really don't. I can't.
1: You just hear it. How does it go? I can't even think how it goes, but when you know it, you know it. Like, anyone that knows it...
0: I have no idea.
1: You know the song 100%. But we did mention just before we played you Usher and Summer Walker, the TikTok songs that were going around in 2020. And I mentioned one. It was, I actually don't know the name of the song, but it was Buss It.
0: I think it's called Buss It.
1: Is it?
0: I think
1: called
0: it's,
1: Buss It?
0: It's like Erica someone, and I think it's called Buss It.
1: That one.
0: The song is called that.
1: If you know it again, then you know it. That one was flying about in lockdown.
0: Yeah.
1: The other one is Say So, Doja Cat. That one was just going crazy.
0: Yeah, that's quite cringy, that song, isn't it? It's a little bit like cheesy, not cringy, sorry.
1: And then the final one, these are like my three main memories from lockdown, TikTok. The final one is the Savage Dance.
0: Yeah. Do you know what? My friend, at the time, she was at college and she was doing like, I don't know, something for fashion, and she needed people to learn that dance. And I kid you not, it took me like 50 goes to get that dance.
1: Don't.
0: I recorded myself. I had so many videos that I had to delete of ones where I just kept getting it wrong.
1: Don't, because my sister tried to teach me that in lockdown. She tried to teach me so many dances, but it was actually hopeless.
0: Yeah.
1: It was so hopeless.
0: It's harder than it looks.
1: They're so fast and they're doing this and that, and I could not keep up.
0: And what's mad is they're like 10 seconds and you can't get 10 seconds in some dance moves. Crazy. But I did do that dance, but that song is annoying a bit as well now. They just get overplayed, don't they? Songs like,
1: especially
0: just...
1: in lockdown, because you didn't go anywhere.
0: Yeah.
1: What were you doing? Like, everyone was on TikTok, really.
0: Yeah. Or
1: except
0: House
1: for
0: Party.
1: The people that think they're too mature for TikTok.
0: Yeah.
1: Another song I've seen quite a lot is Girl on Fire by Alicia Keys.
0: Yeah.
1: And
0: I love that song because I will sing that.
1: Yeah.
0: From my heart.
1: I'm not even going to agree with that one because I really do love that song. And then another one I've seen a lot of is Level Up by Ciara.
0: Do you know what? I kind of get it and I kind of don't, because that's not one that I'll have to turn off.
1: Mm-hmm.
0: But I do see how it can
1: get annoying quick.
0: Yeah.
1: Level up.
0: Yeah.
1: But on the topic of Ciara, this is Like You by Bow Wow and Ciara.

0: It's me, Ajay and Shati, with your Tuesday night takeover. Before we played you Forever Ballin', we were talking about songs that just wind you up. Songs that get on your nerves, songs you have to turn off as soon as they start playing. And we left you with Level Up by Ciara, which neither of us finds particularly annoying, but we get why it might come across a bit annoying.
1: Yeah, but I've just seen one which I disagree with.
0: Okay.
1: Totally. Fantasia, When I See You. How can that song annoy you when you hear it? How?
0: What?
1: How?
0: That's actually
1: just... And on top of that, he's put 5 angry faces.
0: I actually cannot believe this.
1: There's some replies.
0: That shot me in the heart.
1: Someone said you're bad vibes, and he is, because...
0: That is bad vibes, because how could you ever get sick of that song?
1: I don't know.
0: What?
1: I don't know.
0: No, don't. Don't have that one.
1: What else is there?
0: Someone said anything by Doja or Central C.
1: Oh, see, I don't mind Central. Doja Cat, I kind of get a little bit. She's one of the ones... Do you know what? With Doja Cat, she's not one that will go and put on, but when I hear her, I don't necessarily turn it off, but she's not really like an artist that I'll go and...
0: Go out of your way to listen to.
1: Yeah.
0: Okay, I get that. I don't feel like you can write off a whole artist, although you did with Pitbull.
1: Oh, yeah. Oh, yeah. Do you know what? I'm going to have a look to see if there's a Pitbull song I like, but from what I remember, I don't think... It's not that I don't like them, I just find them annoying. Like, I sing them, like I say, but they're just annoying.
0: Yeah, okay.
1: But I'm going to have a look, because I don't know.
0: I've seen Toast by Coffee. Again, I'm not actually having that one. I disagree. I fully disagree.
1: Yeah. Yeah, I think I disagree with that one as well. Someone said... Essence, Wizkid and Thames.
0: No.
1: Do you know what I think with that? Is that it was just overplayed again. No. I think it's one of them ones where you heard it so much that now it's just like... I still like it, but I can understand, like, it was playing everywhere.
0: Yeah.
1: Every time you turn on the radio, every time you're out in a club, it was just all the time.
0: Okay. But I disagree with that one.
1: Okay.
0: Personally. Unavailable. Someone said unavailable.
1: Oh no. How can that song be annoying? Yeah. It's too fresh to be annoying.
0: Ooh. And then someone has said Sweet Caroline.
1: No. See, that's just the classic. I don't agree with that.
0: That is going to offend some people.
1: That's like a classic song. Especially during like World Cup and football. Mm-hmm. Everyone's singing that song. Like, it's a great... It fits that theme of World Cup. And
0: well, someone else has said anything by Meek Mill, and I know you've got a Meek Mill song that you're not speaking on.
1: Every time that you're in a club and the DJ plays Dreams and Nightmares, oh my days, I have to walk out. Why? It's not... Why? It's not a song for the club. Like, yeah. Just that song. I don't even have anything to say about it. Let's get into the next song. This is Beyonce with Heated.

0: my dress that cheap spandex, she looks a mess.
1: Keeping you company throughout the day.
2: This is ICR.
3: It's me, Ajay and Shati with your Tuesday night takeover. It's coming up to 9:30, which means we've only got about half an hour left of the show. We just played You Heated by Beyonce, and we were just chatting about Beyonce. And I just wanted to mention something that I've seen in the last week about Beyonce. And it was that she has, I think all celebrities kind of have one thing that they're a bit bougie about, right?
4: Mm-hmm.
3: You always hear like these crazy stories and you think, what?
4: Yeah.
3: But apparently Beyonce's crazy request while she's on tour, while she's going out and about, is that she brings her own toilet seat everywhere she goes.
4: Do you know what? I think that's such a good idea.
3: Me too, right? And
4: because like, toilets are so unhygienic.
3: Yes. So, but the thing is, she's like very bougie with this. She has like a golf buggy specifically for the toilet seat, and it gets covered so you can't see inside the golf buggy. There's like sheets going down it, and someone just drives this toilet seat around for her on tour.
4: No way.
3: So that she has it on tap every time she needs to go toilet.
4: Do you know what? It's hygiene. You can't even like. Even though people have, like, celebrities have crazy things, like, that's actually an understandable crazy thing.
3: Exactly.
4: To an extent.
3: Like, I'm fully behind that one.
4: Yeah. Because why would you not? Like, why would you want to sit on a toilet seat that 100 people have sat on?
3: Yeah.
4: And in them... And she's Beyonce.
3: Exactly.
4: Like,
3: in my eyes, Beyonce can do no wrong.
4: Yeah,
3: but
4: she's not just anyone. Like,
3: I
4: get it. Did you see that she paid, I think it was, like, 100K for, like, I don't know if it was like the metro or some like train company to stay open
3: in America.
4: There was bad weather like on one of the days that she had a show, and so I think she started late, so she paid extra for the station to stay open and the trains to run so people could get home from her show.
3: Stop.
4: What other artist is going to do that?
3: Not Wizkid, that's for sure.
4: Not Wizkid.
3: I love
4: definitely
3: her.
4: Not Wizkid.
3: I love her. I think,
4: but
3: it's
4: how
3: amazing.
4: How good is that?
3: That's amazing.
4: Like, she's really for her fans.
3: Yes.
4: Like, she didn't need to do that.
3: Oh.
4: Like, any other artist might be, like, cancel or just do, like, a shorter show.
3: Or just not turn up. Yeah, like you said, cancel.
4: Yeah. But she literally went out of her way. And I don't know, I just feel like...
3: Yeah.
4: It's just good. It's just, yeah. Beyonce is just Beyonce.
3: Yeah.
4: Like, you can't really top
3: You can't Beyonce. Top Beyonce. And anyone that tries to tell me otherwise is wrong.
4: It's lying.
3: But yeah, on that note, this is Feel by Davido.

Marty and Mia J on ICRFM. It's 25 to 10, so we've got 25 minutes left of the show. We just played you Ashake with Joha, and coming up we've got Strands with Us Against the World.

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0: It's me, Ajay and Shati, with your Tuesday night takeover. It is coming up to 20 to 10, which means we've got about 20 minutes left of the show. We just wanted to thank you for joining us tonight, keeping it locked. Don't forget to join in with all the conversation at TNT on ICR. Tweet us.
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0: ICR UK.
1: 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Just let us know if you're listening. Let us know if you're locked in and what you've been up to.
0: Make sure you keep it locked. We'll be here till 10. 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

0: This is Shati and Mia J with your Tuesday night takeover on ICRFM. We're coming up to the end of the show.
1: We've been here with you since 8 o'clock. Don't forget to come back for next week's show. We'll be bringing you all the vibes. Thank you so much for keeping it locked, and we'll see you next week.

0: This ain't what you want.
1: Project.
0: This ain't what you want. This ain't what you want. Ha! 16 minute block. I just wanna rock.

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0: Right, that might be better. Good morning, mm-hmm. and welcome to Ipswich Community Radio with me, Izzy and Diana. Good morning, Diana.
1: Good morning.
0: And how are you this morning?
1: Oh, okay, upright, conscious. How about you?
0: Yeah, a bit flustered. But other than that, mm-hmm. for some reason we seem to be going out only on one channel. It looks all right up there.
1: Sorry.
0: That went out on both channels.
1: Yeah, that was a test.
0: Well, that's a good excuse. Maybe that's inspired it. I don't know. Anyway, we started with Morning Has Broken by Aria, mm-hmm. and we followed it up with Summer Days by Molly Wishart. And I don't think my brother's a fan of things without singers.
1: Mm. So I thought it was nice, harpsichord or something.
0: Yeah, probably a harp, actually, I think.
1: Yeah.
0: Yes, he said locked and loaded. I hear the singer didn't turn up again.
1: Mm-hmm.
0: Well, that's the polite version of what he said. And good morning to Mum, who's managed to tune in this morning. So, yeah.
1: Good morning, Izzy's Mum. Good morning, Bill.
0: We've got a couple of listeners, so yeah. It's always good to know. Yeah.
1: It is light Friday. Out, very light, and the sun rose at 5:14 a.m. will set at 20:47 p.m., giving us 15 and a half daylight hours, 15 hours, 33 minutes.
0: The moon has just set at 7:07 and will rise again at 21:32. It's about 9:30 tonight. And then set at 8:23 tomorrow morning. It is waning gibbous because we have a new moon on the 12th of August. Mm-hmm. So it's still quite big though, isn't it?
1: Yeah.
0: I saw it last night. So, yeah.
1: Yeah. It is 18 degrees here in Ipswich, according to the Met Office, and it will be going up to 24 degrees today, 23 or 24, the various panels are not in sync. Did it rain here yesterday?
0: No, not as far as I know.
1: There was a chance kind of rain.
0: Yeah, it kind of came over really cloudy, and I thought it might. I had my Welsh class yesterday morning, and several of the people on the class are in Wales, and they were talking about the rain, which is glaw, the word for rain in Welsh. And I sat there with a puzzled look and said to my, what's this glaw? What's that? And my tutor looked at me as if I hadn't understood the word. I went, we haven't seen it for months. I've forgotten what it is.
1: Yeah. But it's true, the light yesterday looked like it was going to rain.
0: Yeah, I don't think it did.
1: Humidity today is going down, and I don't think it will, because humidity today is going down from 66 degrees at the moment to 40 degrees at 1 o'clock to 38 degrees a bit later than that. And that means very dry weather continues. There were large forest fires near Leiston.
0: Dunwich is on fire, isn't it? Is it Dunwich? The Heath.
1: Yeah.
0: Is it Dunwich? I don't know. I think that's one of the tab. Yeah, Dunwich Heath.
1: Yeah, so be careful with anything flammable.
0: Yeah, and it was affecting Leiston, Raydon, Southwold, Haleswell, Bexwell, all sorts of places.
1: People were evacuated.
0: Yeah. The last I heard, they'd got it sort of contained.
1: Mm-hmm.
0: Oh, no. Crews and officers remained at the incident overnight with a number of relief crews arriving on scene throughout as part of a rolling programme.
1: Yeah, I saw 90 firefighters
0: were there. Yeah, and they got some up from London. And something I saw was that they'd got all the retained firefighters out, mm-hmm. who, of course, firefight all night and then have to go and do their day jobs.
1: Oh.
0: So hopefully they got some rest because they were getting crews up from London. Yeah, there's a long list of where they've come from.
1: Yeah.
0: You're advised to avoid the area and keep roads clear for emergency vehicles. Residents affected by smoke should keep windows and doors closed where possible. So, yeah. Be interesting to know how it started. Because a lot of them have started by people being stupid. You know, do not throw your cigarette end out of a window, the car window, when the verge is tinder dry.
1: Absolutely.
0: And certainly don't light a barbecue. Just, you know, grill the food.
1: Yeah.
0: You don't need a barbecue.
1: Yeah. Anyway, temperate weather, and we are hoping for the same over the weekend. I haven't looked at the weekend.
0: True.
1: So the question is, what will Park Walk be like tomorrow morning?
0: I've got 15 degrees going up to 24 tomorrow.
1: I've got 12 going up to 24. So between 9 and 10, which is our critical time for Park Run, it will be 19 going up to 20. That seems quite acceptable. I think we can do exercise at that point.
0: Yeah.
1: And then on Sunday, it'll be 16 going up to 25. So basically more of the same.
0: Somebody else texting in. Yeah. Oh, Jamaica look like they're going to get some rain, unlike us. No evidence of rain. Okay, good morning to Roland. Molly Wishart.
1: Good morning, Roland.
0: That's what Diana was trying to say, but ended up sounding like a sneeze. I'm still mopping myself.
1: What was I trying to say?
0: Molly Wishart. But it ended up as a sneeze, because you sneezed as I was saying it. Yeah. He says, I'm still mopping myself down. Tell her to use a hanky next time. I think she got overcome by the sneeze rather rapidly.
1: Yeah, it was quite sudden.
0: Yes.
1: It was an allergy sneeze. I'm not, like, generally ill.
0: No. Anyway, going back to the weather, if you want it a bit warmer, Ipswich in Jamaica, currently 24 degrees, going up to 32. But they do have a chance of rain. Ipswich in Canada, about the same as us, 14 going up to 24, mostly sunny. I suppose the cool one ought to be Ipswich in Australia, didn't it?
1: Mm.
0: Oh, yeah, 7 going up to 17. So they are a bit cooler. They've also got a small chance of rain. So I think we're the dry one.
1: Okay.
0: But it's all small chances. Ipswich in Massachusetts, 18 going up to 26. That's a bit horrible, isn't it? Because that's really muggy overnight.
1: It's probably not so bad. 18 is a bit warm for overnight, yeah.
0: Yeah.
1: But it's on the coast, so there'll be a breeze.
0: Yeah, we did have a bit of wind last night, didn't we? Because my house got very hot, but I managed to open all the windows and get a bit of a through breeze for once.
1: Yeah. Okay. If you're planning to get out of Ipswich, Greater Anglia is reporting generally good service. And there are no scheduled bus replacements on the weekend. So go where you want.
0: Yeah.
1: There are some late night, early morning adjustments to various lines during the week. But really, they're letting us travel freely.
0: It looks like it next week as well, doesn't it?
1: Yes.
0: So, yeah.
1: Take advantage while you can.
0: It doesn't stay like that. We've got stuff the following end of the week. End of the month, we got stuff. Oh no, that's still morning and late.
1: Yeah,
0: might actually be able to use the train through August.
1: Yes,
0: that's a radical idea, isn't it?
1: Mm.
0: First buses don't seem to be reporting anything that affects us. They've got several roadworks and diversions and things, but all round Norwich, not here, so that's all right. Ipswich buses, have you managed to get that?
1: No, I have not.
0: Have you managed to get that to load? Because I was frantically preloading things, and of course it doesn't.
1: I mean, we're paying for the trains are okay, but the buses are not going to be okay because there is a lot of ongoing bus work.
0: Oh, children travel free with Ipswich buses this August. Children aged 5 to 15 travel free on all Ipswich bus services from the 1st to the 31st of August. No registration, time or distance restrictions. Ask the driver for a free ticket every time you board.
1: Under 11s must be accompanied.
0: Yeah.
1: That's great.
0: Brilliant.
1: Opens up lots of things.
0: Yeah. Well, it makes it possible to go out, doesn't it? You know, even if you only go to the park or something.
1: On the spur of the moment.
0: Yeah.
1: Even. Okay. The side gate lane, Woodbridge Road End, is closed for urgent carriageway works through today, which is the 31st of July. That's going to affect bus 6. There's a map of the diversion on X and the website. 7 also has an outbound diversion. Orford Street is closed for works. Buses are diverting via Berners Street, Anglesey Road, and Warrington Road to regain the normal route. In the 6th and 7th of August, There'll be a Princess Street bus lane closure and lots of things will be on diversion. There's a map.
0: Just about everything's on diversion. But it doesn't make a lot of difference, does it? Because they go around the one-way street system rather than straight down Princess Street.
1: Yeah.
0: That one's on.
1: The 92 still is closed. The road closure in Holbrook is still going on. So 92 will be massively diverted from Holbrook because there aren't that many places that you can go to get out of the way. And there is a map on X. Long Road in Lawford is also closed for works by Caden. And again, the 92 has a diversion there. Mill Road in East Burkholt is also closed for work by Caden. 93 and 93A are affected by that.
0: That one's coming to an end, isn't it?
1: That one
0: should end today.
1: Yes, till 31st July. The Colchester City Centre is closed for the annual Pride event on the 15th of August. That's still a few weeks away. The Byron Road is closed the 30th and the 31st of July, so through the end of today, the business end of today, 5 p.m. The 9 and 10 are affected by that. There's a map on X. Next week, there will be a road closure, 5th to 7th of August. Clapgate Lane will be closed from the crossroads, Braziers Wood, for works to be carried out. The 1 and 2 are affected by that. It's the last day of yet another road closure for the 93, 93A, and X93.
0: No, I've got that one going through to the 31st of August.
1: Oh, no, it's not. Yeah, you're right. This is...
0: It's ongoing.
1: We're just at the beginning. Through the 31st of August, Moore Road in Langham will be closed because of Anglia Waterworks.
0: The 92 and 93 can barely be on their own route.
1: Yeah.
0: They've updated the town and network fares. They're now in effect. Please check the latest fares.
1: The 5 and 5E are affected by a Grove Lane closure, and that has started 2 days ago, and it'll go through the 29th of August. There's a map on.
0: They're advising you to take water on the bus?
1: Yeah.
0: Because of the hot weather?
1: Belstead Road is closed for works carried out by Caden through the end of today. That affects the 16. I think that really is the end.
0: Yeah, I think that is the end of it, isn't it?
1: Yeah.
0: I've got one there to do, haven't I? The next high tide will be at 1:49, when it'll be 3.19 metres, and the one after that will be at 2:15 tomorrow morning, when it will be 3.15 again. And the final one, is there a queue at Cop Dock? Scoot across this. Oh, barely. You're slowing down as you come up the A12. There is a small queue as you approach that junction. That's just the lights. The bridge looks like it's running fine. And all those roadworks don't seem to be having a huge impact on the traffic about town. You're slowing down for traffic lights and junctions and things, but no, it looks like you can... Well, it's a bit of an odd queue up Grove Lane to Spring Road. That's a bit unusual. A bit more of a queue there than normal. But yeah, there doesn't seem to be anything to write home about on the roads.
1: Mm-hmm.
0: Don't turn off. Oh, God. Sorry. I had problems with one of the PCs this morning. So I think that's everything and we can carry on. I'm going to go with Footprints to Nowhere for my transit song, which comes out of Night City by Caris, which we went to see, didn't we?
1: We did, a week ago.
0: Yeah.
1: And it was very nice.
0: It was excellent, wasn't it? Yeah. Really, really good, really enjoyed it.
1: It's a pity they're doing it for one night only.
0: Yeah, that definitely needs a wider audience, I think.
1: Yeah.
0: If anybody does know how to get a musical on to a wider audience. I did see that... the people in Gatacre Lane do take in scripts to read, but they've got too many at the minute, so they're currently not taking any in, which was a shame. But anyway, we will go on with Footprints to Nowhere.

match will commence. And the atmosphere is tense. See the batsman ready to face. And the bowler working up pace. But the crowd can hardly wait as they start to concentrate.

0: Okay, so we followed Footprints to Nowhere with Slow Cricket by Bill Oddie.
1: Late Bill Oddie,
0: who did die this week. And when I was looking into something by way of tribute, because I remember Bill, I was actually looking for a goodies track. And because you kind of know him for that. But I discovered he actually produced some songs
1: by himself.
0: By himself before he was part of the Goodies. So I thought we'd have a couple.
1: Didn't know that. We greatly enjoyed the Goodies.
0: Yes.
1: Which was shown on public television in the States.
0: Yes. Yes. And of course he went on to do a huge amount of
1: nature documentaries.
0: Yeah. On his own. Yes. He was very. Yeah. It always amuses me because the Goodies were actually, you know, three highly intelligent, qualified men running around like idiots.
1: Yes.
0: I can't remember what.
1: Well, I think there's a tradition of that, like Monty Python and so forth.
0: Yeah, they all stayed in comedy, though, didn't they, really?
1: Yeah.
0: Whereas the Goodies all went on to have other careers.
1: Do other things.
0: Do other things. So, yeah, so Slow Cricket, my tribute to Bill Oddie, which brings us round to our sport.
1: That's right.
0: I could even start with some cricket, couldn't I? Mm. So, the Suffolk women played Cumbria. Cumbria were 109 all out.
1: Is that the Isle of Cumbria, where the crossing thing will be next year?
0: No, it's the county of Cumbria.
1: Okay. Oh, Cumbria. Okay, yeah.
0: Cumbria. So, yeah. Cumbria were 109 all out. Suffolk replied with 112 for one. So Suffolk won that by 9 wickets. The Suffolk women will visit Cricket East at Peterborough Town Cricket Club on Sunday starting at 10:30. The Suffolk men haven't played this week. They will visit Bucks Cricket on Sunday starting at 11.
1: Hmm.
0: Essex, the men have been playing in the one of the cups. They hosted Derbyshire Falcons. The Derbyshire Falcons were 248 for 9. Essex replied with 257 for 7. So Essex won by 9 runs. I think I've got that one the wrong way around. They then went to Sussex Sharks. Sussex Sharks were 302 for 5. Essex replied with 316 for 6. The Sussex Sharks won that by 5 wickets. I've got that one. Never mind. The Essex will host Hampshire today, starting at 11. And then the Worcester Rapids on Sunday, also starting at 11. The Essex women haven't played this week and don't play again until the 19th of August. So we'll talk about that later on. Did you want to do a bit of chess before?
1: So the top story is that the 2026 FIDE World Championship, the big one, has got a host city and dates. So Geneva will be the site of this year's World Championship match between Gukesh Domaraju, the reigning world champion, and Javakir Sindarov, who has won the candidates match, to get the right to challenge Gukesh. And you'll notice that the chess championships almost never seem to be in either Russia or the United States. They're on neutral territory like Switzerland, Iceland, London, where the 2018 one was. But this time it's Geneva, and it will be from November 25th till December 15th, so the 12 days of Chessmas. And as before, it'll be 14 classical games, best of 14, and if they don't manage to achieve a result at the end of that, well, there will probably be rapid and blitz rounds, as there usually are.
0: So the Ipswich Cardinals, our local British American football team, will play their quarter-final playoff on Sunday against Swindon Storm. The kickoff's at 2 p.m. and that will be at the Ipswich YM Rugby Club, the Street, Rushmere, St Andrew. Swindon Storm finished second in the SFC 2 West Division. Plymouth Vanguard, who finished top of that division, will host the Ouse Valley Eagles, who finished behind the Cardinals in SFC 2 East. So that's how they're doing it, the two divisions, the tops playing second. So hopefully the Cardinals will manage a nice win. I have no idea who they play after this. There are two more divisions because there's northern divisions. So I don't know how it works after that, whether these two play the two northern divisions. And the final one I've got on the sport front, on Saturday, the annual World Championship Hen Racing Competition will take place at the Barleymow Pub in Bonsall, Derbyshire. Who even knew you could go hen racing?
1: Yeah.
0: So if you have a hen and you think it's speedy, pop it in a crate and head to Derbyshire. There didn't seem to be a lot of entry requirements. You just basically turned up with your hen.
1: Okay. Any particular, no particular kind of hen?
0: No, there's just quick ones.
1: Okay.
0: Yeah. And ones that you can convince to run down a course.
1: Okay.
0: That seemed to be a requirement. But yeah.
1: Okay. England's Bodana Sivanandan, age 11, has become the youngest girl ever to score an international master. Norm points towards the international master rank. She also scored points towards the women's grandmaster norm at the Dole Open in France, where she made history last week by defeating a 2,600 player, breaking Judith Polgar's record on that for women, and placing in the top five overall of young players who've achieved that feat. She did finish out of the top 10, however, in the Dole Trophy, which was won by Robert Hovhannisyan of Armenia, defeating his countryman Haik Martirosyan. And actually, I don't recognize any of the names on this list here. And what else? Alice Lee was leading in the last news that came from the women's speed chess final, but it's still a semi-final, still going on for a few more days. And finally, the race for the FIDE presidency is going on. Vishy Anand is going to finish out the term that was started by Arkady Dvorkovic, but there's still the four-way race for... thank you for refreshing FT when I did not want you to. It's still going on. Forthcoming election, Arkady Dvorkovic has held it for 8 years, and... Jan-Henrik Büttner, who created the freestyle chess tournament cycle, what's the word I'm looking for? League.
0: Oh, right.
1: League, yeah. And Malcolm Pine, the executive editor of Chess Magazine and the English Chess Federation's international director, is one team that's running. Wadim Rosenstein, a German multimillionaire who's head of WR Group Holding and sponsors chess with Gordon Tang, a Chinese businessman, is another team. Kirzhan Ilyumzhinov, a former ruler of Kalmykia, was expected to run, but it seems is not running. And a guy called Turlov is going to be Dvorkovic's heir and run in his stead for the chief of FIDE. Who is he? President of the Kazakhstan Chess Federation. And he is running with Vishy Anand as his vice chair. So if they win, then Vishy Anand goes from interim chair to vice chair of FIDE as we head towards the World Championships in Geneva. And that's all your chess news.
0: With regard to wildfires, Bill's saying, also don't leave bottles and the light lying around, as they can focus the sun and start a fire. Take your rubbish home.
1: Mm-hmm.
0: Well, yeah. I mean... The countryside code is easily summed up in leave only footprints, take only photographs.
1: Yes.
0: That's it. It's dead simple.
1: No.
0: I did read about a house fire once starting because of a goldfish bowl. The bowl focused the sun's rays and started a house fire. So, yeah. Probably boiled the goldfish as well. I felt sorry for the goldfish.
1: Yeah.
0: But... yes. So, yeah, take your rubbish home when you go out in the countryside. Don't.
1: Yes.
0: Definitely be careful.
1: So if you must go to the countryside.
0: Well, there's nothing wrong with going to the countryside.
1: Yeah.
0: Rather appropriately, my next song is I'm on Fire.
1: Mm.

0: Okay, there we had I'm on Fire by Laura Silverstone, and we followed that up with I'm Country by the RW Music Collection.
1: Very nice.
0: And we are going to have a look at...
1: The films.
0: The films.
1: Yeah, there are two films at the Film Theatre this week. First one is Rosebush Pruning. Let's have a look at that. Underneath the Catalonian sun, a rich white American family lives in hedonistic isolation, seeking love and validation through one another, their designer wardrobes, and pop music, as one does. When an outsider infiltrates the family, buried tensions surface and blood ties are severed. An outrageous, biting satire on the absurdity of the patriarchal family, starring Callum Turner, Riley Keough, Jamie Bell, Lucas Gage, Elena Anaya, Tracy Letts, Ellie Fanning, and Pamela Anderson.
0: From award-winning
1: director,
0: big cast, isn't it?
1: Karim Aynouz, written by Oscar-nominated writer Eftimis Philippou, Rosebush Pruning is absurd, funny in equal measure. It is 95 minutes, which is a good thing. And that is 7:30 tonight, 2:30, 7:30 tomorrow, and 2:30 on Thursday.
0: The other film that's on this week is Chinatown. In 1930s Los Angeles, private detective Jake Gittes, played by Jack Nicholson, investigates a seemingly routine adultery case that spirals into a web of corruption, greed, and family secrets. As he uncovers a conspiracy involving water rights and powerful elites, he confronts shocking truths and the limits of justice in a deeply flawed world. And it's part of the series One Big Conspiracy, directed by Roman Polanski, also stars Faye Dunaway and John Huston. Certificate 15, running time 130 minutes.
1: Mm.
0: And that's on Thursday at 7:30.
1: Yeah. Famous film about corruption, where the guy finds out that everybody's corrupt and it's terrible, and then nobody cares.
0: Yeah.
1: Quote unquote, it's Chinatown, Jake.
0: Yes. I think that'd be a bit close to home.
1: Bit on the nose for right now. Yeah.
0: Right now, yeah.
1: Yeah.
0: If you want more information, kingstreetcinema.co.uk.
1: Yes, I saw a film this week.
0: Did you?
1: Yes,
0: after
1: 2 years of not going to the movies. I've been quite a lot lately. I saw Wham! 10 Days in China at Cineworld, because that's what we're showing it. It is a recutting of the footage that was filmed when Wham! Was in China, that was meant to be a documentary film at the time, but the director loused it up, and various cuts have not been considered suitable for wide release. So, but this time they think they've finally done it, and it's going to be going one night at a time in theaters around the country. And I'm sure it'll eventually be on Netflix or something. But anyway, I caught the showing in Cineworld, and it was quite good. It was attended by women of a certain age.
0: Unsurprisingly,
1: some with their families. And what was, they went back and they got a lot of interviews with people who'd been in the audience, which was interesting. They weren't interviewed at the time, but they were interviewed when the film was cut more recently. And one of them who said, you know, this inspired me and made me want to be a rock star, was Sweet Jen, whose music I have played on this show, who is a rock star and freedom fighter in China. He's like the, I don't know, Bob Dylan of China. So, it did have an effect. Another guy said, I wanted to be a DJ. I came out of it wanting to be a DJ, but I couldn't tell who he was, and we don't know if he became a DJ.
0: All right.
1: But that was interesting. I also have been reading Satnam Sangera's biography of George Michael, which is a bit of a fan's, like a just a pile of fan notes, basically. But if you're a super fan, you might find it interesting. And in the area of up-and-coming rock stars, I went to an event where Nandi Bushell played her own singer-songwriter stuff on Tuesday.
0: Oh, right. Excellent. Yeah.
1: This was for the bid, the City of Culture
0: bid,
1: because she's an ambassador.
0: Yeah.
1: Yeah.
0: Yes.
1: And she was very good. And other young people gave their input to the City of Culture bid what they would like to see.
0: Yeah.
1: But yes, that was all for the bid people, and I'm not sure what that was. Elaine was there also, and Laura Locke.
0: Oh, right.
1: And
0: excellent.
1: They have documented it richly on their Facebook pages, and Elaine interviewed the bid chairman, Hannah Houghton, and Helen Oldfield, the bid PR, on her show on Wednesday.
0: Yeah. I'd like to say good morning to Margaret, who
1: good
0: on
1: morning,
0: the Dunwich Fire comments, Dave, who's a friend of ours, works for the National Trust, was based at Westleton yesterday and was sharing an improvised desk with a Daily Mail reporter.
1: Okay.
0: As of yesterday, Dave didn't know how it started. There is only one road between Dunwich and the National Trust at Coast Guard Cottage at the site. So if the fire was close to the road, all the cabins, holiday accommodation would have to have been evacuated early on due to access rather than danger to life. But yeah, it does seem
1: That's
0: to be
1: good.
0: A bit of a mess. But yeah, I mean, there don't seem to be there don't seem to have been any casualties. That's the word I'm looking for.
1: Yeah.
0: Which is good news.
1: Yeah. Meanwhile, mylondon.news, not sure how reliable this is, but it's probably a syndicated story that's not based on anything dodgy, says London weather experts warn heat wave ending with a bang as 5 days of rain forecast.
0: Oh, good.
1: Starting on Tuesday. That is for London, but maybe rain is on the way.
0: Yeah. Yes. Bill saying he hopes Dave has disinfected himself after sharing that desk. I'm sure Daily Mail reporters are human beings, at least.
1: Well,
0: but yes, I'd definitely be inclined to wash my hands. Right, on that, I'm going to go on with High Strangeness by the Mackenzie Vicks.

0: Okay, so that was High Strangeness by the Mackenzie Fix, and we followed it up with We Stayed Anyway by Benjamin Irvin featuring Valerie Knorr and Justin Buchamp. I think they're featured rather than co-listed.
1: Featuring.
0: Yeah, I'd like to say good morning to Wendy, Nick, Stefan and John, who've all liked my Facebook post.
1: Good morning.
0: So I do need to sort something out about this. My email's gone mad. I'm quite impressed. I spotted that Margaret had emailed me rather than anything else, so because it's gone mad. I think I'll go for the Jim Steinman sock while we wrestle with events then, yeah?
1: Yeah.
0: Does that sound like a plan?
1: That's great.
0: I'm going to go with Heaven Can Wait. You're yawning as much as me. I've started you off, haven't I? Because I'm sitting here yawning. It's contagious. Why are yawns contagious? Don't know. But anyway, let's go with Heaven Can Wait by Meatloaf.

0: Okay, so that was our Jim Steinman's slot this morning with Heaven Can Wait by Meatloaf.
1: Very nice.
0: And it's about 3 minutes past eight, so we were almost spot on time with that.
1: Yes.
0: So, managed to play over here. And we're going to have a look at events.
1: We are. On the way to the Karras musical, we passed a sunflower maze.
0: Oh, right. Is that open yet?
1: I don't know. I just saw the sign.
0: Oh, right. I didn't notice that one.
1: It may not be open, but Farmer John's Maze and Pumpkin Patch is open in Cable St. Mary, according to Facebook.
0: Oh, right. And the Pumpkin Patch won't be open yet. I don't think they get...
1: Well, it might not have any ripe pumpkins, but it is a pumpkin patch.
0: Oh, right.
1: And it's open from 10 a.m. till 5 p.m. every day at Boydland Park, Cable St. Mary, well, Thursday to Sunday. So you can get lost in the maze, according to Facebook.
0: Yeah. Yes. The church have got Factory Floor tonight. Loch Ness, Matsky, De Fuller. It's post-punk, new wave and dance. It's from 6 p.m. till 10 p.m. At the church, which was the... That's where the tourist information was, isn't it, that one?
1: That's right.
0: Yep.
1: Yep. I am not sure that Facebook understands the meaning of today. They're getting all the days except today.
0: We seem to be at the end of the Great Garden Trail in aid of St. Elizabeth Hospice. A garden love affair, a talk by Kate Elliott, will be at the Columbine Hall, Stow Upland, this evening at 6:30 arrival, £15 entry. Kate Elliott is head gardener at Columbine Hall, has been gardening at the hall since she was 16. In this personal account, she describes the garden's development and the part she played in it over the past 29 years. Drink on arrival, you can book it online if you want to make sure of getting your ticket.

0: And that does seem to be the last event in the garden trial.
1: Yeah. This week is getting better results than today for today. And thus I'm pleased to be able to tell you that the Christchurch Mansion is going to have an event at 10:30 for the kids, who are off school, no doubt, called Amazing Animals Rainforests. We will be meeting animals from the rainforest. Sessions are 1 hour at 10:30, 11:30, 12:30, 2 and 3. Parents and carers are required to stay. You have to be at least 3 years old in order to be able to handle the animals. And the tickets are £6 per person at Christchurch Mansion.
0: The Hold have got Let's Get Crafty Space, because I've got the moon exhibition, haven't they, at the minute. So it's space in that sense, not, yeah. That's 10:30 to 12:30 today. It blast off into a summer of creativity, galaxy-inspired fun under the sun. And it's suitable for children 4 to 11 and will cost £5.
1: Yeah. If you are missing Geek Retreat, which is shutting down and reopening as an independent elsewhere on the same street.
0: Oh, right.
1: Yeah.
0: I haven't picked up on that.
1: Yeah, it's on their Facebook page.
0: I haven't been in there for ages. I used to go in quite regularly. But
1: I actually was never in, and now it's gone. So many things like that.
0: Yeah, no, I used to go there quite regularly after I'd taught, and I'd get something to eat and kind of mess around on my tablet. And I went in one day, and they'd had a problem with the fridge, so they hadn't got any food, and their Wi-Fi wasn't working. And I kind of never went back. You know, I had a cup of coffee or something, and just after that, I thought, oh, can I be bothered? Which was a shame, really.
1: Yeah, they survived the pandemic and everything.
0: Yeah.
1: However, they are defranchising in the independent store under new management because the woman who ran it is leaving or doing something else. Yeah, will apparently reopen later on the same street. There certainly seems to be a market for places to game because there are several of them in the town.
0: Yeah.
1: And it was always looked full to me.
0: Yeah,
1: anyway.
0: And they did other things as well, didn't they? Because Games Workshop, I think, focus on certain types of game.
1: But yeah, so it was more general, I think, because I never went in there.
0: Yeah.
1: Oh, well. Anyway, if you're missing it and you want to do something today, then 10:30 a.m., board games in the cafe, including Uno, Scrabble, and Mahjong at the Gainsborough Library in Clapgate Lane. Actually, today might be the last day. It might still be open.
0: The Ipswich Transport Museum have got a beer festival this weekend. It starts today, runs through to Sunday. It's open 11 till 4, I believe. Don't know anything more than that.
1: Mm-hmm. Gainsborough Community Library also has Stay and Play for little ones, interactive play sessions. Under fives must be supervised with an adult. That's today from 10:30 a.m.
0: Let me see if I can sort this out. Right. Suffolk Sketch Fest runs from today, 31st, through till the 2nd. Calling all artists, Suffolk Sketch Fest is an outdoor sketching festival returning this summer for 3 inspiring days along the River Deben in Woodbridge. Open to all ages and abilities, it offers a relaxed chance to sketch outdoors through a packed programme of workshops, guided sketch walks and demonstrations. For more information, you will need to go and look because they've got 90 sessions. 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
1: Mm-hmm. Barney and the Rubbles will be at the Plough in Ipswich tonight at 9:30. Doesn't say what kind of music.
0: There's also going on this weekend the Black Shuck Festival, honouring Suffolk's legendary spectral hound. The Black Shuck Festival celebrates local folklore, imagination and storytelling. Held in various locations around Bungay, this unique festival features live music, arts and crafts and historical reenactments. And that will be running all weekend. And if you want more information, Black Shuck Festival, or one word, blackshuckfestival.com.
1: Yeah, they were advertising that in Bungay when we were seeing the Karras film. Yeah.
0: Yes, which was also in Bungay.
1: Karras musical.
0: Yeah.
1: Saturday Sunshine and Sounds, Mr. Smooth, the crooner, the swing something, will be at the Hidden Garden, Ipswich, from 12 until 10 until 4 today, Saturday Sunshine and Sounds. Oh, that's tomorrow. See, can't trust Facebook.
0: Yeah, I've just realised I've got a whole leaflet for the Suffolk Sketchfest. Mm. Yeah, you definitely need to go and look up more details on this, because the programme is immense. So
1: there will be an adult street dance session at the library at Clapgate Lane, which will be at 7:30 tonight if you'd like to do street dance.
0: And the last one I've got for Friday is the Phoenix Project will be at the Ipswich Quaker Meeting House today. They do lunch from 12:30, but you do need to book it by 11. Doors open at 10. So yeah, go along, enjoy a low-cost, nutritious lunch, get advice and support, make friends and connections. They have True Thoughts following on from that at 2. Mm.
1: Reminiscence, an REM tribute band, will be at the Gardener's Arms today at 9 p.m. Let's see.
0: Yeah, well, so I'm out for Saturday.
1: Yeah.
0: For Friday.
1: For Friday, yeah, right.
0: Do I know what day of the week it is? No.
1: Yeah.
0: That's the only problem. I've changed my... I'm doing a different Welsh course, and I'm now getting really confused because it was on a Wednesday and now it's on a Thursday. And it doesn't help that it's really early on a Thursday, and I used to get up and Thursday morning and start sorting out stuff for ICR and sorting out my bins and things like that, and now I have to get up and go to a Welsh class. Mm-hmm. And it's just really confusing me at the minute. I'm going to get used to it by the end of the year, because this is a summer course which only 6 weeks long, but then in September I'm starting a full one which will be the whole of...
1: And what day will that be on?
0: That's going to be Thursday morning.
1: Yeah. Well, consider if it were Tuesday, then you might forget to go to it, because by the time you realised it would be Wednesday.
0: Well, yes. Yes.
1: Okay, Hadestown, the teen edition. The Gallery Studio Theatre is still running, and it's going to be on today at 7:30 p.m., the worldwide musical phenomenon about the journey to the underworld and back, with an entirely teenage cast. That's tonight at 7:30 p.m. at the Gallery Studio Theatre. Where is the Gallery Studio Theatre, I hear you say? St. George's Street, IP1. So it is right in the centre of town.
0: Yes.
1: Although you might have to look at a map to figure out which one is St. George's Street.
0: It's the one beside the Heart Foundation shop. Going away from town. Mm-hmm. But you do have to look quite carefully, because it doesn't sort of stick out from the row of houses and things. It's, mm-hmm. But yeah, it's up there.
1: The Curve Bar of Ipswich is having a today live music. Tracy, pop, soul, and Motown singer, will be at the Mermaid Ipswich today. Not Biff, Dogmatic, and Local Support will be at the Music Rooms at 8 p.m. today. There's Karaoke Night at the Margaret Catchpole Inn, Queen's Karaoke. That's at 8 p.m. tonight. It's a coffee morning at the Odd Fellows with a fire safety talk at 10 a.m.
0: I like this one. Sorry, but your password must contain at least 8 characters, upper and lowercase symbols, a symbol or number, a hieroglyph, a haiku, a musical note, the feather of a hawk, and a drop of unicorn blood.
1: That's about right. Yeah.
0: Sorry. I think I've logged on to that system.
1: Yes, or failed to, as it's... turns out. Speed Quizzing with Mel at the Flying Horse Cafe and Public House tonight at 7 p.m. Dean Vineyard Soul Sounds at the Belstead Arms tonight at 8:30 p.m. Yep. Slothy Sessions, end of July Rinse Out, will be at the Miami Bar tonight at 8 p.m. It's a whole list of people appearing. Toby J., Rustique, B2B, go and have a look at that.
0: Yes.
1: Okay, I think we can call it a wrap on today.
0: Okay, so I'm going to carry on with my Bill Oddie tribute.
1: Yep.
0: With something else you could do this weekend. It's the knitting song.
1: There's a knitting song?
0: Yep. Yep.
2: Some guys like to die if a gal does them wrong. and others lie awake and cry the whole night long. Some people lose a baby, they just throw a fit. But me, I just sit down and knit. 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

0: gonna knit right now. Everybody gonna knit. Now listen to me. You're all gonna need 24 1-ounce balls of purple wool. You're gonna need 14-inch number 10 size knitting needles, all right? All right. Now you take one needle in your right hand, and you take the other needle in your left hand. And you're all gonna knit a G-cozy, all right? All right, now here we go now, you listen. You insert the right-hand needle from the back to the front between the first and second stitches. On the left-hand needle, you bring the front of the loop on the second stitch to the back of the work. Now knit the loop. Oh, I like that, baby. Then you knit the first stitch from the front of the stitch. You slip both stitches off the left-hand needle and you repeat the row. Why, yeah!
1: We're gonna knit.
0: Oh, yeah, baby. Oh, work that needle, baby. Work it, work it, work it. I like it. Ah, nice and easy. Something warm and clinging. Well, baby, well, you knit so fine. Now pull the second stitch on the left-hand needle and you leave it on the needle. Then you pull the first

0: looked him in the eye and said, now listen, you got any darning you'd like me to do? I'm gonna knit, knit, knit all day. I'm gonna knit my blues away. Well, maybe he can love her and can kiss her too, but he can't mend her socks like I used to do. Come on now and knit that thing and watch the fun developing. Just look at this great big knit. One, two, three, we're gonna knit. Why, baby, gonna knit all day.
1: We're
0: gonna knit my blues away.
1: We're gonna knit.
0: Yeah, knit it better, better, better, better. Why, baby, gonna knit me a sweater.
1: We're gonna knit.
0: Why, baby, now ain't that fine. Come on, baby, just one more time.
1: We're gonna knit.
0: I'm gonna knit your sweater. I'm gonna knit you some bed socks, honey. I'm gonna knit you an egg cozy. I'm gonna knit you a pair of woolen mittens. You know what I'll do? I'll even knit you a house, baby. And I'll knit you a car. And then I'm going to knit you some baby clothes, and then I'm going to knit you a baby.
2: Okay, so that was the knitting song by the late, great Bill Oddie. Just one of the many things you can do over the weekend, take up knitting.
3: That's right.
2: And we are up to Saturday for our events.
3: We are.
2: The Ipswich Wildlife Group have got their Alderman Canal work group today, Saturday rather, 10 a.m. to 1 p.m. Meet at Bibway. Do remember to take water with you and wear appropriate clothing.
3: Mm-hmm. Monster trucks are coming, says the advert for Festival of Wheels 2026 at Trinity Park, Ipswich, from 10 a.m. tomorrow till 5 p.m. on Sunday. 7.5 ton Titans Big Pete and Grim Reaper will be crushing cars and tearing through metal in bone-shaking V8-powered carnage. And there will also be other things such as circus shows, dinosaur show, and walkabout. I've never seen that listed before. Circus skills workshop, food courts, and street foods. It's a whole camping all weekend. It's a whole fair. And there's a very elaborate notice about it on Facebook.
2: The Felix Dove Spa have got a foreigner's journey on Saturday. Legendary bands Foreigner and Journey are giants of the AOR, Adult Orientated Rock. Had you ever heard of Adult Orientated Rock? And classic rock genres, attracting huge audiences as live acts since forming in the 1970s. Sadly for those in the UK, their shows over here have been few and far between, and most fans of their music have not experienced the thrill of hearing it played live. Thankfully, however, the next best thing is here in the shape of the award-winning band A Foreigner's Journey. A Foreigner's Journey proudly won both the UK's number one tribute to Foreigner and the UK's number one tribute to Journey awards at the National Tribute Music Awards.
3: Mm-hmm.
2: And that will be at the Felixstowe Spa, 7:30 today. Tickets are £27.50. They are saying they were going to add some more shows if you want to. If you're interested, check out fxspa.co.uk.
3: Adult-oriented rock I haven't heard of, but album-oriented rock
2: used
3: to be a category, sort of middle-of-the-road rock.
2: Yeah.
3: I mean,
2: there's so many genres of music, I really don't follow it all.
3: Album-oriented rock, that never made much sense because most things are released on albums, but people listen to individual songs these days. I don't know.
2: Yeah. I think it made more sense when people did buy albums because they actually set up the album. Some of the bands actually kind of put the album together with the idea that, you know, this was the beginning and this was the point where you had to turn it over.
3: Yeah, the concept album.
2: Yeah.
3: The really trying to release an album instead of just 8 songs or 10 songs or these days 20 songs.
2: Yeah.
3: Please edit your albums, people. Okay. The music room is going to have Dead Soul Summer Fest tomorrow at 6 p.m. This is yet another long evening of metal, and the headliner is Oxidized Razor from Mexico. Doors open 6 p.m. at the music room.
2: The only other one I've got for Saturday is the Breakfast Bap Hub at the Royal Oak. It's for men to hang out, meet new people, play ball games, and enjoy a free breakfast bap, and that is on Saturday, 10 a.m. to midday.
3: Mm-hmm.
2: That's all I got for Saturday.
3: Okay.
2: I really haven't got a lot. It looks like I've got loads of events, but actually half of them are for September.
3: Yeah, I think it is a quiet weekend. because people are just recovering from having the kids home or something.
2: Yeah.
3: And it's not, yeah, it's not a particular peak in the year, actually. Is there anything else that is, you know, there's more for today, which didn't show up until I put in this weekend or tomorrow. Today, LTP is at the Thomas Wolsey at 9. Shattered is at the Swan and Hedgehog at 9. Andy Otley is doing Elvis and Wilsham Road at 8:30 p.m. Remedy Live is at the Cock Inn in Hadley, 8:30 p.m. There's an adult dance session at Gainsborough Community Library, I think I said that. The Ultimate Pub Olympics Challenge, probably a quiz, is at New Village Manning Tree at 7 p.m. Sabrina's Summer Music is live at the Red Lion at 6 p.m.
2: Yeah,
3: I think
2: I've spotted one. The Mid-Suffolk Light Railway going to have a bus shuttle tonight on Friday. Starting, it will go from Chelmsford, Cracknell, Stowmarket, back to Stowmarket, Berry Street. Oh, it's going to go from the railway station, so if you you can catch the train up there.
3: Mm-hmm.
2: It's the details are on Facebook. It sets off at 6:30, arrives at the station at 7:15, and then returns about 10:00. So you could go along and have a small shandy,
3: mm-hmm,
2: in the bar, because they've got a nice bar.
3: Mm-hmm.
2: Yeah.
3: Yep. Okay.
2: Yeah. Oh, right, I think that's linked to their beer festival. Oh no, they've got the beer festival. Oh, sorry, the Ipswich Transport Museum have got a beer festival, which is what I've already said. And there's going to be a connecting service from Ipswich Station. So, yeah. So if you want to go and have a drink at the Mid-Suffolk Light Railway, you can catch a bus from Stowmarket Station. If you want to go to the Ipswich Transport Beer Festival, you can catch a bus from the Ipswich Station. Mm-hmm. Got that? Right. Okay.
3: I think so.
2: Yes.
3: Or you could get lost in the maze.
2: Well, yes. Yes. Was that all you got for Saturday? Am I carrying on?
3: For Saturday.
2: Okay, I'll go on with Hit Single by Jane Pompless.

0: Okay, so that was Hit Single by Jane Pomplas, which has been sent in relatively recently. How recently is another question. And we are looking at events for Sunday, if you're saying to start us, because I've only got two.
1: Yeah. Well, the Festival of Wheels will continue. And there will be a friendly sketch club date for people who are or are not going to the sketch festival. Sunday from 2 to 4 p.m., Samantha Barnes and Hannah Huntley will be running a Saturday afternoon drawing session for £10, minimal art materials needed. Book your space online, and that will be at
0: somewhere.
1: It doesn't say, but if you register, then maybe they'll tell you.
0: Well, maybe that's the trick.
1: Yeah.
0: I wonder why people don't turn up. The Mid-Suffolk Light Railway have a steam railway and Land Rover day on Sunday.
1: Mm-hmm.
0: You can find more information at mslr.org.uk. When are they open? 10:30 to 4:30. Adults £15, children under 16 £8, and there's concessions and family tickets and all the rest of it. So yeah. Mm.
1: The Evolution Gym at the Old Maltings Union Street Stone Market is having a weekly kids class on Sundays, and that will start. It doesn't give you the time, so that's helpful, but I'm sure you can find it on the gym Facebook page.
0: And the Control Tower Museum will be open on Sunday from 2 till 4:30. Explore the history of the airfield that spanned two world wars, from the Royal Flying Corps to the RAF and the USA Air Force, through to the jet age. It is free admission, but donations are appreciated. If you want more information, mhas.org.uk.
1: Hmm. Yeah, I'm not seeing other things for Sunday.
0: Well, that's definitely all I've got. So, I could carry on with Wish I Could Stay. Mm-hmm. Then, yeah, right, I'll go with this.

0: Okay, that was Wish I Could Stay by James Brunner, which has also been sent in sometime in the last month or so. I don't know. And we're going to look at events through the week, although I haven't got very many.
1: Yeah, I think I've got one.
0: Oh, you said the Geek Retreat was shut, didn't you?
1: Yes.
0: Okay, I'll ignore that one.
1: Well, no, I think it might be shutting today. Let me have
0: Yeah, but that's Monday, so presumably they're not going to be doing their meet-up Mondays anymore.
1: Well, that would seem to be the case, yes.
0: Yes.
1: But I don't want to give false information, so I am looking at their at their Facebook page.
0: Yes. Well, anyway, have you got anything else for Monday?
1: No, I have nothing else for Monday. Geek Retreat will close at the end of business on 31 July.
0: Yeah.
1: That's what it says on their Facebook page. So, today's the last day.
0: Yeah. Yeah. And their website looks like it's disappeared.
1: Yeah.
0: Yeah. Right. So, moving on to Tuesday. Mm-hmm. The lunchtime concerts continue at the Ipswich Minster. On Tuesday, it will be Christine Stevenson on piano, The Art of Pilgrimage, including music by Lisette, inspired by Raphael, Michelangelo, and several other people whose names I can mangle. Light refreshments are served from 12:45. The concert starts at 1:10, runs through to 1:55. It's free admission with a retiring collection.
1: Yeah, that's the one I had, so yeah.
0: Oh, sorry.
1: That's okay.
0: Is that your only one then for Tuesday?
1: That's the only one, so I have nothing to contribute.
0: The Ipswich Tourist Guides are continuing with their walks. On Tuesday they'll have Saints to Waterfront, and then on Thursday, Ramble Round the Ramparts. They're £6 each. They start at 2 p.m. from inside the Admiral's House at 13 Tower Street. You can book through the Ipswich Institute's webpage or by going into the Institute, or I think you can just turn up. Mm-hmm. And I kind of hope this space. Mm-hmm. What else have I got? I've just done the the Hold have also got a walk on Tuesday. I should better find more details about that. Tuesday, there it is. The Hold, Margaret Catchpole, The Fact and the Fiction. Margaret Catchpole was a devoted Suffolk serving girl transported to Australia for falling in love with the wrong man, according to local legend. Is it possible to separate fact from fiction 2 centuries later? Hear about the people she knew and discover some of the buildings associated with her story. The walk is step-free and accessible for people with restricted mobility. It starts at 10:30 on Tuesday and finishes at 12:30. It's suitable for all ages and will cost you £5.
1: Okay.
0: I've got about two more, I think. Wednesday, the Ipswich group of the Suffolk Family History Society have got a talk by Dale Wiseman about Lady Lucy Houston, DBE, Aviation Money and Politics, the story of a remarkable lady who accumulated vast wealth. What did the money mean to her? What did she use it for? Lady Lucy supported many projects such as the suffragette movement and the Future Spitfire. She also mixed with and confronted some of the big political figures of her era. Churchill and Oswald Mosley are only two who faced the British Boudica. And that will be at the Salvation Army Citadel, 558 Woodbridge Road, on Wednesday at 7:30. It's £3 for members, £4 for non-members who are welcome. You can pay on the door. If you want more information, suffolkfhs.org.uk. Mm. That's a Constable 250. There's another Let's Get Crafty, if I can find it. Yeah, at the Hold. Let's get crafty. Constable 250. Crafting nature the Constable way. Join us for some crafty fun inspired by the artist John Constable. Suitable for ages 4 to 11 and it will cost you £5. Mm-hmm. And then there is a meet-up Thursday at the Royal Oak on 175 Felix Stowe, 2 till 4pm. So if you want to meet new people, make new friends, mm-hmm. pop along. And that does seem to be everything I've got.
1: Okay. Yeah, date for your diaries. The Heritage Open Days for this year will take place the weekend of September 12th. So if you've been saying, oh yeah, this year I'm going to get inside Pakenham's Gatehouse, and then you never do, or whatever,
0: I'm not sure.
1: That will be this year.
0: Yeah, you have to check out nearer the time what's open, don't they?
1: Yes, they'll be putting out probably the usual flyer and map of the sites that are open. Some are open only Saturday or only Sunday. Specific times, you have to plan a little bit.
0: Yeah, yeah. I know one year I wanted to get in the Willis building, but it wasn't open that year, which was a bit annoying. The Masons Hall's worth a look.
1: Mm-hmm.
0: Although if you are a chap, I'd take a partner with you, because otherwise they try and recruit you.
1: Mm-hmm.
0: Anyway, I'm going to go on with Body Killer.
1: Okay.

0: Okay, so that was Body Killer by Princess Wanda and Mac HD, and we followed that by Wanna Make You Feel Like by Solid Dream. It's an odd name. Yeah, so, yeah. Mm-hmm. And it is 8:45. Well,
1: so we're rapidly approaching the moment when Dave takes over with the rest of the world show.
0: Yes, we probably ought to give a shout out, didn't we, to people like Dave.
1: But Dave, followed by Wendy, followed by I'm not sure what.
0: Yes. No, neither am I. Oh, dear. So while we try and sort out what the rest of the schedule looks like, I'll go for Table for Two by Stephen Streets.

0: Okay, so that was Table for Two by Seven Streets, and we followed it up with Unfold by MP Gray featuring Ruddiger. Mm-hmm. I'd like to say good morning to Tony, Kate and Dave, who've all liked my Facebook post.
1: Good morning.
0: And we're just reminding you that you should stay tuned to Ipswich Community Radio, because as Dinah said earlier, Dave's Rest of the World show is coming up at 9 o'clock. Music Memories and Moods with Wendy G is coming up at 11. Andy's Eclectic Rock Show at 12. He gives me a shout out. I get a shout out. I tend to listen back to it later as well. I don't often listen live. Never mind. But nice to get a shout out. Thanks, Andy. Heist Music at 2. Soul of Suffolk with Millie at 4. I didn't want that pen. M's 80s Hour of Fun at 6. Baker's Dozen at 7. Daddy Turbo's Friday Throwbacks is at 8. And then Tig's Time rounds us off starting at 10 o'clock. So, yeah, lots of good stuff going on.
1: Yeah. Stay locked to ICR.
0: And we've got Destination Unknown at 2 o'clock tomorrow morning before we hit the overnight mixes. Hmm. So, yeah.
1: Yeah, people are becoming braver about late night presenting.
0: Yes. Yes, well I think it's a bit...
1: We have several new DJs in the pipeline.
0: Yeah, yeah, so it's all good. So, yeah, it's a really good day on a Friday, so do stay tuned. Get better after us.
1: Ease you into the weekend.
0: Yep. And I'm going to play us out with Guardians by David Wright, which should...
1: From a complimentary CD that was in your goodie bag at the Karras Musical.
0: Yes, I got 360 in my goodie bag.
1: Yes, I got a different CD. We'll see what it is next week.
0: Yes, we'll give that a try. But yeah, this should neatly crash the trailers. So thanks for listening. See you next week.

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Good morning, Ipswich. Good afternoon, Vietnam. This is the Rest of the World Show. I'm David, and you're listening to ICRFM. Let's start the show today with some Desert Blues. This first track is from Tanariwen, who are sort of South Algeria, North Mali. And this is called Sagarat Asani, and it features Salafa Elias, and she is a Sudanese oud player and singer, and was born in Saudi Arabia.

Montanaro in there. That's called Sagarat Tasani and it featured Salafa Elias. And now to Imarhan, who are definitely South Algeria, and a track called Achinkad.

0: That's our Caribbean couple. There was Joe Cura, Get Up, Stand Up, and then that last one is Prince Alaran, Sun is Shining. Now for something Turkish, bit of Anatolian rock for you. This is Bunalım and Güzel. Güzel means beautiful or good looking or something like that, I think, from memory. I'll look it up while it's playing.
1: Anatolian rock.

0: Goozle there from Bunalim, and I looked it up, and Goozle is beautiful. Okay, so you've got a new word you can say to people. Goozle. Zap Mama coming up next from Belgium, and this is called Nostalgie Amoureuse.
1: At night, I was walking and walking.

Isn't that lovely? That's Damir Imamovic. Now, the music is called Sevda Linka. I usually just say Sevda. It's from Bosnia anyway. Kafu mi draga rispeci. And now to France, 1980s. Looks like the long-lost French member of the Brat Pack, actually. Lizzie Mercier-Desclous and Les Dents

Lizzie Mercier de Clou and Les Dents de l'Amour. And now to, there are two women, Insta Samka as one and Margot as the other. Insta Samka comes from Tobolsk. I've no idea where Margot comes from. I did look and I couldn't find it. Anyway, this is called Potikonki. Yeah, Potikonki.

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Anyway, that's by Insta, Samka and Margot. Here's Elif Sanchez. Now, she's a Turk in Madrid. This is Yamular.

Leif Sanchez and Yamula. Leif actually means dawn, by the way. And it's time for the Friday Fado. We've got Missia this week and something called Fogo Preso.

each Congolese, that's Lokua Kanza and Wapiyo, and Sally Niolo is from Cameroon, and here she is with something called Nagoni.

Tilling Iolo there, and Nagoni Nguyen, and now a different part of the world altogether. This is from Chile, Los Javas, and Mañana Me Voy Pa'l Norte.

That's Mara. She's Portuguese, and if you look on YouTube, you'll probably find, well, it's more than just a song. She sings about four songs for a field full of cows. She wanted to be a vet, so that's probably what it's all about. That was called Kiss Me, anyway. It's Saluki and Beirut.

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And now to Video Club. They're a French duo. Had a couple of big hits. One was called Wow, and the other one is this one, Amour Plastique.

I'm more plastic there from Video Club, and now back to played a track last week, Lily, L-I-I-L-I. She's from Kazakhstan. This one's called Geroy Grustinich Daram.

Lily from Kazakhstan, Geroy Grudnik Stram. And now from, Erna Chahatukchi is from Mongolia. And here she is with a song called Tengarin Oron.

and Tenegin Oron. Okay. Now, Sophie Birch is from Denmark, and Antonina Nowaczka is Polish. So here they are together doing something. This is about an 8-minute track. It's called Collecting Art.

Interesting soundscape. That's Sophie Birch and Antonina Novacka and Collecting Eyes. Now, Charlotte DeWitt and What's in the Past.

That's Bohama Vahed and Crack of Dawn. She's Iranian. Well, she comes from Iran anyway. Ramata Diakita, Malian originally, and a track called Nakono Kasikan.

And Nakono Kasikan. And now to Anita with two T's. She's from Brazil. Says it's live, ao vivo, on the end in brackets. So I have to watch out for the applause at the end. Fica só rolando.

Well, that wasn't too bad. There's no applause on the end of that. There is on the next one, though. Also live, this is Sophie Hunger, who was Swiss originally, I think, although she lives in Berlin these days. It's called Walzer für Niemand, Waltz for Nobody, and it featured in a film that I watched at the weekend called La Bella Estate.

And if I pull the volume down there, we'll miss all of the applause on the end of that one, because there's an awful lot of it. Okay, that was Sophie Hunger and Walzer für Niemand. And now, now this is a sad one. Luis Represas died on the 22nd of July in Lisbon. It should have been sort of just over a week ago. And he was lead singer with a band called Travante, which is the only track I've got with him on, actually, is this one, which is Ciao Nosso.

That's Trovante there, and Ciao Nosso, and that's in memory of Luis Represas, who died last week. Okay, that's it for me. Thanks very much for listening. Have a great weekend, and I'll leave you as usual with the Italo Disco.

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Hi, Wendy Guevara here, and welcome to Music Memories and Moods once again. Well, if it's dreary outside, we're not dreary in here. We're not dreary at home. We're not dreary driving in our cars. Wherever we are, we're in a good mood. And I'm just going to get on with the music. So this week I'm just going to press the button on any tune. However, I'm going to have one or two songs from CDs I've chosen. But apart from that, I am just going to press a button. And I'm going to start by pressing the button now.

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Let's keep moving on with the music.

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1: That was Danny Minogue with Put the Needle on It, and before that you heard Nickelback with Too Bad.

Whoa! Right, that was Busted by Natalia. Before that you heard NSYNC and Nelly with Girlfriend. We started off with Danny Minogue. Oh no, what's wrong with me? Samantha Mumba with I'm Right Here. So, right, I'm just going to move on, shall I? Yes, but before I get anything else mixed up. All right, let's see. What am I going to play now? Oh, yes, that's what I missed. Because I'm just looking through. I'm just pressing the button and looking through what I played. Yes, I also played. How could I forget this? How? It was Nigel and Marvin with Follow the Leader. Yes, of course, that's what I played. Okay, I'm back on track. My head is back in this space. Yes. Follow the Leader. That was good, wasn't it? A soca tune. All right, moving on.

Well, what can I say? What can I say about that tune? It's best to say nothing. But it was by Naughty by Nature featuring 3LW. And the name of the tune was Feel Good, Don't Worry About a Thing. Right, you're listening to Wendy Guevara here on Music, Memories and Moods. And of course, the radio station is Ipswich Community Radio. And I'm just going to move on to the next tune.

Okay, that was Bryan Adams with Here I Am. Before that, you heard Rihanna with Oh Baby. And we also heard from Emma Nelson with Paradise and Pink with Don't Let Me Get Me. But once again, we've come to the end of another show. I'm Wendy Guevara. And it's been absolutely fantastic to be with you today. But, of course, I am wishing you a fantastic week, a fantastic weekend. Stay tuned for Andy's Rock Show, which is coming up next. But until then, have a great, great, great day. And I'm sending out much love from me to you. And so I am going to end with, well, what am I going to end with? I'm just going to press it. It's by Wendy Guevara. And let's see what it is. I think it's called Tick Tock.

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0: Oh, yes, this certainly is Andy's Eclectic Rock Show. And it's me, Andy T, with you for the next 2 hours with a nice mix of rock music. Broadcasting on ICRFM from my home studio over here in the west of Ipswich, Toad Towers. Now, I do have to start the show, unfortunately, today with a bit of sad news. We lost Bill Oddie. Yes, the twitcher and comedian and goodies man from back in the day. Unfortunately, he died earlier on this week at the age of 85. So the first track I'm going to play today as a tribute to Bill is The Goodies and The Funky Gibbon. Come on, let's all do The Funky Gibbon.
1: Nice sideburns, Graham.

0: How awful. The depressing thing is I may have actually bought that record.
1: Oh, yes, I think I bought that record as well. I think I've still got the 7-inch single in my cupboard here with all the rest of my vinyl. I'll have to dig it out and see what was on the B-side. I can't remember. Anyway, as I say, that was a tribute there to Bill Holliday. Unfortunately, he died.

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So I hope you're having fun over there, Bill, in that wonderful comedy store over there in the sky. And I'm going to continue now with Aerosmith and Janie's Got a Gun.

0: text me live on the show on 07507-320-105 and tell me who you are and where you're texting from, and I'll give you a free live shout out on the show. That's 07507-320-105.
1: Oh yes, please do text me live on the show and I will give you a free shout out on the show. And coming up next, one thing I did forget to do, slap on the wrist. I did forget to thank Wendy there for Music, Memories and Moods. Brilliant show there, Wendy, and a few rock tracks in there again. I definitely think I'm bringing you over to the dark side with the rock music. Hey, another one in the clan. Anyway, I'm going to continue now with America and A Horse With No Name. What do you call him then?

Well, that was America there with a horse with no name. Well, as I say, what do you call him? And the next track actually goes out to my dad, which is Brian, listening over there in Stoke Park. And this song just, yeah, it says what I want to say.

Well, that was the Foo Fighters there with My Hero. And as I say, that goes out to my dad, Brian, listening over there in Stoke Park with my mum, Susan. And hope you enjoyed that one, guys. And I'm going to continue now with the Georgia Satellites and Open All Night. Yeah, I'm open all night, you know. Just pop round anytime.

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1: Oh yes, this certainly is ICR FM with me, Andy T, doing Andy's Eclectic Rock Show, bringing you 2 hours of brilliant rock music to get you going ready for the weekend. And hopefully it's going to be a nice hot weekend, just the way it has been all week. It was a little bit too hot for me, sort of Wednesday, Thursday, but it's a little bit more comfortable now, isn't it? And I'm going to continue now with the Icicle Works and Evangeline.

Well, that was the Icicle Works there with Evangeline. Now, I'm sorry if the volume might seem like it's been going up and down a little bit today with the music and the vocals. I seem to be having a few little technicals with my mixing desk, but I think I've got it sorted out now. I think it's the heat getting to it. I mean, it is 30.6 degrees Celsius here in the studio. I mean, you could probably hear fans in the background. If I didn't have them on, I think the studio would probably blow up, and so would my head. Anyway, I'm going to continue now with The Clash and London Calling. London Calling?

0: Well, there we go. That was The Clash, London Calling. You might have noticed that was a slightly different version to the single version. That is actually a demo version off a strange little album called Demos and Outtakes. Yeah, very rare. But I actually managed to get a copy many, many years ago. So I hope you enjoyed that version. I quite like it. It's a bit more reggae, not quite so rock, and it's nicely stripped back as well. You can really hear the instruments on their own, shall we say. Anyway, it's now time for...
1: It's time for new music, new bands.
0: Oh yes, it certainly is time for new music, new bands. And where are we? Da da da da da. I haven't got the bit of paper ready. What a naughty boy. Bad boy, bad boy. Anyway, this week's first helping is from James Bruner with his single Can't Keep Wanting You. Illinois, a little bit of information here. Illinois-born, Nashville-based, flamboyant singer-songwriter James Bruner follows the release of I Get Everything from his debut EP, The Other Side, which I did actually play the other track, I Get Everything, probably about 3-4 months ago on the show. With the electrifying new single, Can't Keep Wanting You, a track about how desire can mess with your heads, and the first taster from an album due for release later this year. Yay. I'll be playing tracks off there, don't you worry. You'll be sending me tracks. Can't Keep Wanting You is produced by Nashville's Shane Walesman, and initially inspired by the raw edge and swagger of Lenny Kravitz. The track and the album as a whole is the result of James and Shane passing a Fender Stratocaster back and forth between them in the studio. That sounds like fun, doesn't it? As an artist, James feels a real sense of growth with this latest record, saying that this feels like I'm stepping into a new era or clean slate of fresh rock and roll. I've spent years writing and recording songs because that's who I am. So without further ado, here is James's new track. That's James Bruner with Can't Keep Wanting You.

0: 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There's my email address, which is andyseclecticrockshow@virginmedia.com. 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And there's also my Facebook page, which is also Andy's Eclectic Rock Show. And drop me a couple of lines about the band and a couple of tracks, and I'll see what I can do about playing you on the show.
1: 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There's a lot of bands keep sending me tracks and I will get round to all of you eventually, I promise. Anyway, I'm going to continue now with the Stranglers and No More Heroes.

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1: Oh yes, this certainly is Andy's Eclectic Rock Show with me, Andy T, broadcasting live on ICRFM on 105.7 FM. Yeah, I said it right the first time. Oh, so the heat is getting to me. And www.icrfm.com all around the rest of the world, and obviously on smart speakers as well. Now, I'd just like to say hi to a few of the regular listeners out there. I know you can't all listen live because some of you are thousands of miles away. So we've got Vicky Neal in Sydney, Australia. We've got Joe in Florida, USA. We've got Roger in West Ipswich. We've got Lou in Chantry. We've got Colin in Chantry. Well, he's actually up at the hospital at the moment. So he's making Heathrow Hospital rock at the moment. We've got Barry in Lowestoft. We've got Mum and Dad in Stoke Park. We've got Chris Paul in Ipswich. We've got John Ray in Great Yarmouth. We've got my wife Susan and little dog Ernie downstairs here at Toad Towers. Probably dancing around the lounge as we, well, not as we speak because there's no music playing. But when the music's playing, they do dance around a bit. Yeah, it's quite funny. I've watched it on the video. And we also got Colette and Carl in Kesgrave. We've got Alan Smith in Ipswich. We've got Daz Monroe in Leyston. Hopefully that fire's not getting too close there, out there. That's not good, is it, mate? Not good at all, yeah. I hope you're safe, bud. We've got Ian Lawrence in Bury St Edmunds. We've got Ian Finch in Ipswich. We've got Ben Standing in Ipswich. We've also got Christian in Ipswich, and also Izzy, another radio presenter here at ICR. She does the Burnt Crumpet Show from 7 till 9 on a Friday morning. She's in Ipswich. We got Darcy Adam, he's over there in Sheffield. We got Joe in Woodbridge. We got Craig in Sudbury. We got Ben Wills in Ipswich. We got Jerry Clay in Hadley. We got Mark in Harlow, and also Bod in Ipswich. Well, I thank you all for tuning in, and you know, making an old man like me very happy, because you're actually listening to me and making me feel like it's worth me sweating, you know, sweating cobs here in my little old studio over here in the west of Ipswich. And I'm going to continue now with Soul Asylum and Cartoon.

that was Soul Asylum there with Cartoon. And I just had a message from a friend of mine to do with these forest fires that are going on. Apparently, the fire, I'm trying to think where it is now, the one where the village went into the sea, I can't remember the name of it now. But apparently, I know there is a massive forest fire going on there, around about 200 football fields that size. So that is massive, and it's only a couple of miles away from where he lives in Leyston. So hope you're okay there, Daz, and keep your windows shut, mate. And if you need to get out, bud. We can't lose you, mate. Anyway, and I'm going to continue now with Sham69 and Hurry Up, Harry. Yeah, come on, hurry up, Harry. You're supposed to be bringing me a cold drink.

Well, there we go. That was Sham 69 with Hurry Up Harry. And yes, he has. He's bought me a nice cold drink with ice in it and everything. Isn't that nice of him? Now, the next track is actually a request from my wife, Susan, listening downstairs with my little dog, Ernie, and the rest of the menagerie that we have down there. And it's B.B. King with When Love Comes to Town.

Well, that was actually U2's version there of When Love Comes to Town. It was marked up wrongly in the database. It was meant to be B.B. King for Susan there. But she says, she's messaged me and she says it still sounds good and I think I'm forgiven. Oh, no, I might get a slap later. Oh, well, never mind. I'll enjoy it. Anyway, here's the Red Hot Chili Peppers with Californication.

0: It's time for Darcy's Choice.
1: Oh yes, it certainly is time for Darcy's Choice. And that's Darcy up there in Sheffield, Darcy Adam. And this week's choice from Darcy is Black Sabbath with Never Say Die. So here you go, mate. Enjoy.

Well, that cut off rather suddenly there, didn't it? Oh, dear. Oh, dear, oh, dear. Darcy, what are you trying to do to me, mate? You're giving me a heart attack. Ah, well, never mind. But I hope you enjoyed what was there of Black Sabbath's Never Say Die. And as you might have realised or noticed, that my wife gets a request and so does Darcy, which is Darcy's choice. Now, if you would like a request played on the show, I can't do live requests because I set the playlist up the day before for each show. But you can request a track for the following week. And the two ways you can get in contact with me is my email address, which is andyseclecticrockshow@virginmedia.com. 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And there's also my Facebook page, which is also Andy's Eclectic Rock Show. And drop me a couple of lines, let me know what track you'd like to hear, and if I've got it and can find it, I will certainly play it for you on the following show. Now I'm going to continue now with Public Image Limited and Rise.

Well, there you go. That was Public Image Limited with Rise. I hope that's woken you up and got you ready for the weekend. And I just had a look at the text system, and I've had a couple of texts come in. I've got Joe there from Woodbridge. She says she's sitting next to the air conditioning unit, keeping cool while listening to the brilliant rock music. Well, thank you very much for that, Joe. And also Craig, another regular texter from Sudbury, and he just says, great show, mate. Getting me ready for the weekend. Well, I'm glad about that. I really hope it is getting you ready for the weekend, and I hope you both have a brilliant weekend. In fact, I hope all of you have a brilliant weekend, and the rest of the week, and the rest of the year. Anyway, I'm going to continue now with the Kaiser Chiefs, and I predict a riot.

0: Well, there you go. That was the Kaiser Chiefs there with I Predict a Riot. And I predict a riot if ever I get taken off the air.
1: Oh, yeah.
0: Yeah, they certainly would be. Anyway, I'm going to continue now. It's a track, actually, for me. It's Joan Jett and Bad Reputation. Yeah, I've got a bit of a bad reputation, but I'm a good boy, really.

Well, there you go. That was Joan Jett with Bad Reputation. And I bet I gave the producers over there at ICR Main Station a little bit of a heart attack there when I announced what track I was playing. But don't worry, it was the clean version, guys. It's the clean version. Yeah, thank God it was the clean version. And coming up now, I have The Damned with Neat, Neat, Neat.

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1: 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And I'm going to continue now with Temple Tudor and Swords of a Thousand Men. That's a lot of swords, you know.

Well, that was Tempo Tudor there with Swords of a Thousand Men. And coming up now, I have the Dickies with Eve of Destruction. Yeah, I wonder if we are on an Eve of Destruction.

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1: Oh yes, it certainly is time for our second helping of new music, new bands. And our second artist is Amelia Quinn with her new song, Breathe. Now, we've got a little bit of information about Amelia here. Having enjoyed support from Radio X's John Kennedy, Amazing Radio's Charlie Ashcroft and BBC Introducing's Jericho Keys, and don't forget ICR's Andy T, on her previous releases, the Hull-based singer-songwriter Amelia Quinn shares the track Breathe from her release from her just released debut EP Softening the Edges, an emotive body of work about love, relationships and living life to the full. Released on Hull's renowned youth label Warren Records and recorded by their in-house producer Adam Patrick, Amelia's music channels her thoughts and ideas on emotions, trust and healing. Breathe, with a rich ethereal landscape, sees Amelia playing with the idea of the moment and investing in the idea that all will be okay. The dreamy backing sets up an emotional whirlwind, stimulating the feelings, letting yourself fall deeply in love, while the lyric touches on the sense of battling against anxiety, I know that one, of the unknown, thus reinforcing the overall theme of the EP. So without further ado, here is Amelia Quinn with her new single, Breathe.

0: If you're in a band or you know someone that's in a band and you'd like to get featured in New Music, New Bands on my show on a Friday lunchtime, there's a couple of ways you can contact me. There's my email address, which is andyseclecticrockshow@virginmedia.com. That's andyseclecticrockshow@virginmedia.com. And there's also my Facebook page, which is also Andy's Eclectic Rock Show. And drop me a couple of lines about the band and a couple of tracks, and I'll see what I can do about playing you on the show.
1: Oh yes, I certainly will do what I can about getting you played on the show. And there we had Amelia Quinn with Breathe. Yes, it was a little bit different to what I normally play, but why not? We brought the mood down a little bit, but we're going to bring it right back up again now with the members and Sound of the Suburbs.

There you go. Told you I'd bring the mood back up again. That was The Sound of the Suburbs by the Members. And next up, oh, I know Darcy's going to enjoy this one. It's Adam the Ants and Ant Music.

Well, that was Adam and the Ants there with Ant Music. And I'm going to continue with the Bangles and Manic Monday. Oh, so it's more like a Manic Friday.

Friday was the Bangles there with Manic Monday, and as I say, it's more like a Manic Friday. Now, oh dear, the time is running away with us today, isn't it? Anyway, I'm going to continue with something that I'm going to call a section in the show called what was I going to call it now? Let me think about it while the song's playing. This is Transvision Vamp with Revolution. Oh, Guilty Pleasures. That's it. My Guilty Pleasure. And that is Transvision Vamp with Revolution, baby. The heat's getting to me, you know.

Well, that was Transvision Vamp there. Well, I don't know what that was. God, it made me jump out of my skin. What are you trying to do to me, Transvision Vamp? An old man like me, you'll give me an heart attack. Cool, I don't know. I don't know. Anyway, as I say, that was Transvision Vamp, and that's going to be a new section in my show. I'm not sure when to put it in the show, what time sort of thing, but it's going to be called My Guilty Pleasures. I will do a little like trailer for it at some point when I get time and the weather's not too hot to sit in the studio recording such things. And as I say, it's going to be called Guilty Pleasures, and I will play a track each week which I feel is a bit of a guilty pleasure of mine. Some of them might even be embarrassing. Oh dear. What will you do? You'll all be taking the mickey out of me, won't you? I don't care. I've got broad shoulders. I can deal with it. Anyway, oh dear, as I've said before, time is running out on us, and I've just looked at the clock, and old Mother Time has caught up with us again. And it is time for me to get locked up, put in the back of the police van and taken back to the asylum. But don't worry, it'll only be for a week. Oh, I'll be in that lovely cuddly jacket again. Yay! And in the bouncy room. And I'll be back here doing this mad thing I like to call Andy's Eclectic Rock Show. Now, I hope you've enjoyed the show today as much as I've enjoyed doing it. I hope you the fans in the background haven't ruined the sound too much, and the little gremlins that we had at the start of the show with the levels going up and down on the music. But these things happen. It's probably the heat getting into the system. See, the heat ruins everything. See, can't we go back to a bit of rain? No, only joking. Anyway, as I say, I'll be off in a little moment. Coming up after me will be Heist Music with their show. So without further ado, I'm going to disappear. I'm going to go and get a nice cold drink and have something to eat. And I suggest you do the same. So I'm going to leave you now with Roxette and Hot Blooded. And that's certainly how I feel.

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And a very good afternoon, welcome along. You've got 105.7. A few introductory tunes to the Heist Music Show. And sorry for the delay in the start to the show today. A lot of traffic on the A12. But thank you for Andy for keeping me company on the way in. 2 great hours. The alternative rock show. Thoroughly enjoyed the Mangle, Mrs. Mangle, no, the Bangles. I'm trying to get it right. With Manic Monday. I think Prince wrote that tune. As I always say at the start of this show, now for something completely different. World Jazz Blues Serious Tunes for your Friday afternoon. On Ipswich's Alternative Sound, ICRFM, icrfm.com. icrfm.co.uk, however you choose to play. Us, we make no fuss, we just get on and do the job. I was going to say playing great tunes that you love, but that sounds a bit corporate to me. No, I'm not going to say that. Serious tunes for the afternoon. Tunes you probably won't hear anywhere else at this particular time of day on the radio.

got today a fair bit. Maybe, yeah, techno in a second. Not at the moment, though. Come on. Just keeping it chilled for the first half hour or so. Maybe first 40 minutes, to be honest. And, yeah, we're doing a thing at the moment, playing a bit of walk music to start the show, or some acoustic music. We're going to start off with some, it befitting the particular season we're in at the moment, going to play some Albanese to start the show, some classical guitar. Heist Radio with you till 4 o'clock. Keep it locked, baby.

Well, strictly speaking, a winter tune came out, I think, in about February 1973, before I was on the planet. The oppressible music of John Martin singing about his label mate, the late great Nick Drake, of whom was the first track I played on the station, The River Man. And you've got 105.7, this is ICR UK. Hello, hope you're alright. Coming to you live and direct this afternoon from ICR HQ. I'm your chilled out mentor till 4 o'clock. Playing bits and bobs.

start the show off today. As ever, in the summertime, Daryl Runswick. 1987 Caterpillars and Spiders. Then played some Albanez, Asturias. Now I know where the Doors' Spanish Caravan comes from, after hearing that track. Going into some Robert Johnson by care of Eric Clapton, Malted Milk, recorded in the winter of 90... Winter, it's summer, Matt, but it was recorded in January 1991, I think, in West London. And then we heard some Extreme. Puppy Love, More Than Love, More Than Words.

You just heard Solid Air by John Martin. And I hope you're doing alright in this heat. Keeping cool, keep cool with this show. I'm going to introduce myself. My name's Matt Steady. Got the tunes Friday afternoon.

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music from FC Hahuna on 105.7. Got the aircon on in the studio. Hope you're keeping cool too.

Did you dig the Dale? Dig Dale, that was. King of the surf guitar. And wherever you are, got ICR. I'm your host, Matt Steady. Got a bit of 2026. Last day of July, August, here we come. Got a bit of jazz music coming up by care of Empirical. I think this one's called The Dragon. Not this one, it's coming up now. Here on Ipswich Community Radio. Keep it locked.

Yeah, baby, it's all going on. Ghost in the Machine again. 105.7. Grooving it.

going out to the Gus Band playing at Ospec Village Town Hall tonight. Hope you like that too, mate. Got ICR Radio. 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

so don't interrupt this track, but it's not too hot there today. High 24 over the weekend. Heating up into Tuesday. Getting cooler, probably getting hotter again. High of 29 on next Tuesday.

roots rock and reggae. Music from Zimbabwe, that's now. My get out of jail card this afternoon. Hope this lifts the mood. Yeah, baby.

Going out to Tommy up in Weatherham, sir. Have you done all right, mate? Check out Craze Day Tuesday nights. Not music like this, but Tommy music.

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1: Where are you, man? Don't give me that last work, you business.
0: Where are you, Anita? Are you listening? Join the tunes. ICR UK.

What always was more than meets the eye to Charlie Watts. Rolling Stones drummer, of course. With a thoroughbred jazz background. And in the year 2000, got together with Jim Keltner, made this record. Remixes are fantastic of it as well. This one, tribute to Art Blakey. Charlie Watts, a great taste in music and clothes. A designer as well. Helped design a lot of the Stone sets. This is what I've got from some of his Autobiography by Paul Sexton. Worth a read, shall I say.

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Thanks for joining me this afternoon. Keeping in tune 105.7.

going out to Gorilla. How many ways to say goodbye? 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Later, see ya. 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
3: 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Well, good afternoon and welcome to another sunny edition of the Solar Suffolk. 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And for those of you that haven't, if you want to drop me a line during the show, we have our email address, solarsuffolk@hotmail.com, all lowercase, at solarsuffolk@hotmail.com. So go and grab yourself a cold drink, maybe grab a radio, go and sit in the garden and leave the next 2 hours just to me. Going to start off this week with a track from Thriller by Michael Jackson. This is a remix that came out in 2024. This is Baby Be Mine.

0: It's upon the hour to come amongst you and amaze you with absolute, incredible, out-of-this-world type sounds. 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

0: Yeah, about Michael Jackson. That hasn't already been said. Yeah, I know. Taken from the Thriller album, Baby Be Mine. And originally from 1982.
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1: Back to the right, lean back, y'all. 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
0: And Never Gonna Let from 1999.
1: Step to the left, step to the left, step to the right, step to the right.
0: 17 minutes past four on the SOS, the Soul of Suffolk. And it was Millie right through till 6 o'clock. Evelyn Champagne King. And If You Want My Lovin'.

Evelyn Champagne King, If You Want My Lovin'. 1981. And we say good afternoon to our soul sister Jane Lloyd. This should bring back some memories of our days at Heathrow Youth Club. Enjoy, mate.

0: I thought that might bring the memories back for you. And they are, Jane, you can have that one on me. War, me and baby brother. 1973. And I think it's time we had one of these.
1: 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This is ICR.

Denise Williams. A little bit of trivia for you. He used to be one of Stevie Wonder's backing singers. There you go. Wonder Love. Let's hear it for the boy. 1984. Now we've got the usual features coming up. Half an hour slowies at 5:30. And the Dougie Disc of the Week is coming up as well. He used to be known as Stephen Dante, but on this particular track, he's just Dante. And the Freak in You.

And we say good afternoon, nephew Marky Roy. What a great tune, Uncle. Dante and Freak in You. And that from 1985. To the Queen of Soul, Aretha Franklin. Don't play that song for me.

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0: From one Millie to another Millie, this is Millie Scott and Every Little Bit.

Millie Scott and Every Little Bit. From 1987. And that's where we're going with the next one as well. This is Audrey Wheeler. And it could be a description of me. What's that then, Millie? Irresistible. I know you're all screaming at the radio. How vain am I? We'll give you some mentions at the end of this.

That's right, I've got any system now. Audrey Wheeler, Irresistible. And like I said, also from 1987. So we got on the Millie Soul Train for this week. You can't get no better. In no particular order. We'll come back to that. This is the Dougie Disc of the Week. Something brand new. It's called Hotter Than July by Jay Terrell.

0: Only released earlier this month. Jay Terrell, with no reference to the Stevie Wonder album. Hotter than July. And this week's...
1: It's time for this week's Dougie Disc of the Week.

Gene Chandler, When You're Number One. And that from 1979. Right, I'm going to get it right this time. No particular order. Fellow pensioners, Barry and Marion Canham. And over there at Stoke Park, Tim and Karen Johns. And I've already mentioned them, the Marks. Nephew Marky Boy and Mark Humphreys, along with his brother Andy, over there in the Harwich. Soul brother, Eddie Knight. Our resident princess, Penny Lou. And up there in Debenham, Nigel Johns. And making me very jealous in their summer house with a cold beer. Good friends Dean and Bridget. Nice to know you enjoyed the Michael Jackson track, mate. And for once, we can say good afternoon, Claire Garnham. Because she's in the studio with me. So it's not good morning, it's good afternoon. Along with Brother Howard as well, who's normally in Kesgrave. But he's sitting alongside me as well. And we might even get Claire to say something a little bit later, just to prove that she is actually here. Maybe get her to introduce a record, shall we? Or a tune. We don't have records anymore, do we? As always, good to have you all tuned in, and thanks for your support towards the show. And did someone mention Stevie Wonder earlier? From the Inner Visions album, Golden Lady. This should take us nicely to 5 o'clock.

Stevie Wonder and Golden Lady from 1973, and it is exactly 5 o'clock. Freddie Jackson and Crazy for Me.

Freddie Jackson, Crazy for Me, 1988. To a track taken from the album The Dude by Quincy Jones. Something special.

Quincy Jones, and I'm sure it's Patty Austin on lead vocals. Something special. And I think I'm right in saying Paul and Sue Margotson, who emailed me on the show last week. He said, can you play some Maze for me? They don't come better than this, do they? The obvious Joy and Pain from 1980. Have this one on me, mate. Thanks for getting in touch.

and studio version of an absolute classic. Frankie Beverly and Mays and Joy and Pain from 1980. And someone else who's got in touch with the show via email, listening on a Valve radio that he reckons is 100 years old. I reckon you can take the credit for that one, mate. Forgive me for getting your name on. Chris Bryceland. And he's asked me for this particular tune. Enjoy. Francis Nero. And Footsteps Following Me.

What a great choice, Chris, aka the Hippie Man. Hello with Dino as well. And Nigel John's up there in Debenham. All enjoying this one. Francis Nero. Love. Footsteps following me. And just to remind you, 5:30, we've got them slowies coming up as well.

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0: Well done, Jane. 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
0: Al Matthews and Fool.

Al Matthews and Fool from 1975. And TC Kerr's Should Have Known Better should take us nicely to 5:30.

0: The final dance track on the SOS for this week, T.C. Curtis and Should've Known Better. And that from 1985. And we got it right this week. It's exactly 5:30. Now.
1: 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Right now, it's time for the Slowies on the SOS.
0: Starting this week with Chaka Khan and Through the Fire.

and Through the Fire from 1982. And I mentioned him a bit earlier in the show, Dean and Bridget. She said, can you play a tune for me, Lily? I'm sure we can. Oh, by the way, the next half an hour, just for you, our Princess Penny Lou. And Bridget, I think this is the one you wanted. The Commodores, Easy.

0: There you go, Bridge. You can have that one on me. Lionel Richie, along with the Commodores as well. Easy.
1: I'm easy like Sunday morning.
0: Like Sunday morning. 1977. Commodores who were on Motown, and so with this lady, along with her group, the Pips, in the early 60s. This is Landlord. Of course, it's Gladys Knight.

0: Gladys Knight and the Pips and Landlord, and that from 1980. And this is O.C. Smith and What We Are Every Friday together.
1: Oh man, this is really lovely.

0: O.C. Smith, and Together.
1: Together we know.
0: 1976.
1: We'll get through.
0: And I forgot to mention, it's Bridget's birthday today. Happy birthday, mate. Hope you've had a great day. And I hope Dean has spoiled you.
1: Together we make.
0: To someone with another great voice, the late, great Teddy Pendergrass. Love is the power.

track taken from the album Joy, Teddy Pendergrass. But I never found nobody like Love Is the Power. All that from 1988. All the things that you do. To a second track in the show by Sam Cooke. Oh, oh, oh, oh, baby. This is Bring It On Home to me.

0: The late great Sam Cooke, Bring It On Home to Me, 1962. And we're going to finish where we started, with Michael Jackson. And this week's Jilly track of the week as well.
1: It's time for this week's Jilly track of the week.
0: Lady of My Life.

And yet another track from the Thriller album. Michael Jackson and this week's Chilli Track of the Week, Lady of My Life, 1982. And with a signature tune playing in the background, I'm afraid, yes, we've come to another show, come to the end of another show. 2 hours gone just like that. And just to give you folks the head up, the next 2 weeks, yep, 2 weeks, will be pre-recorded shows. So we'll be back live on the 21st of August. That's the next live show. And following me this evening, M's 80s Hour Fun. Then it's Baker's Dozen. And at 8 o'clock, Daddy Turbo, with 2 hours of reggae throwbacks. And then from 10 till midnight, it's Tig's time. And that is the rest of your entertainment on ICR this evening. So like I say, just to repeat, the next 2 weeks will be pre-recorded shows. 21st of August, we'll be back live again. And if you want to get in touch, solarsuffolk@hotmail.com. 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It'd be great to hear from you. So all that leaves me to do is say a massive thank you for tuning in and taking the time and trouble to get in touch. Thanks to Claire and Harry for keeping me company, even though they weren't very quiet in the studio this afternoon. So this is me from the Solar Suffolk right here on Ipswich Community Radio, 105.7, all the W's at icrfm.com. Take care, stay safe, look after one another, and we'll see you in a couple of weeks' time. And don't forget, keep it soulful. Bye for now.

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you joined me last week on M's 80s Hour of Fun, welcome back. And if you're new, hello. Hope you enjoy what you hear for next hour. And how I would describe this week's show is it's very much giving 80s party night, as the energy levels of the songs are very much uplifting, perfect for a summer evening. So starting off this week was the 12-inch version of Why by Bronxky B. It's got such a build up in the intro before the lyrics start, and it gets you really in the mood for the song. The party tunes are continuing shortly, and next is That's the Way I Like.

Like It by Dead or Alive. When researching the chart position, I was quite surprised as it had a UK peak of a number 22 during mid-April 1984, as I think it could have been a little bit closer to top 10 position.

travelled back to 1982 for Just an Illusion by Imagination and Wowza. It's been some time since I last heard this song. I forgot how good it was. Going to the club side of the party, as up next is Burn It Up by the Beatmasters with PP Arnold.

Jones.

absolute dreamy instrumentation song was Where Is My Man by Eartha Kitt. I discovered this song back in January this year, and when I rediscovered the song for this week's party show, I thought it would make a nice addition to the playlist. Can't miss out on some high energy music on an 80s party themed show. So incoming is The Boys Come to Town by Earlene Bentley.

You've just heard Native Love, Step by Step by Divine, and what a song it is. This next one's going to be the last one for my show this week, and it is Don't Leave Me This Way, Gotham City Mix by The Commonards featuring Sarah Jane Morris. I hope you enjoyed my 80s party vibe theme. Just a reminder, you can now listen to iStarFM on our app, which you can find in the Play Store for Android devices and the App Store for Apple devices by typing in ICR UK. 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

Hey, good evening. I'm Jonathan Baker, and this is Baker's Dozen here on Ipswich Community Radio. We're on your radios on a Friday night from 7 p.m. Also repeated on the following Monday at 6 p.m. as well. We bookend your sunny weekend with brilliant new music. I feel like I've been saying sunny weekend for ages now, but that's what it's been for such a long time. We are broadcasting across Ipswich and South Suffolk on 105.7 FM. We're also online on your apps and your smart speaker, and we're here for the next hour. Thank you ever so much for taking the time to join us this evening. If it's the first time you've tuned in, then let me tell you what to expect. 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And we also tell you about those gigs coming up over the next couple of weeks as well. And if that has intrigued you further, has interested you, check out our Instagram page. All the information is available there. You can list again links, playlists in case you missed what tune I was playing, and also other bits and bobs we might have posted as well, which very shortly is going to include a load of photos from Latitude as well. We had some stories over last weekend from Latitude, but soon there'll be some more photos. You can also get in touch with the show through the socials. It'd be great to know what your new music you've been enjoying over the past few weeks and might be able to play it on a future show, or any gigs you've been to, or any of the upcoming Horizon, or even any sets from Latitude that took place last weekend that you particularly enjoyed. I would absolutely love to hear from you. And before I tell you what is on tonight's show, though, let me tell you about the track that started off tonight's programme. Brilliant Leeds-based band Adult DVD. Tune is called Cowboy and Isle 3. Band signed up to Fat Possum Records earlier this year. They released the brilliant tune Real Tree Lee as well, which we played on the show. Absolutely loved it. And now they've just announced a self-produced, self-titled album, which is set for release on the 25th of September. And they've been hailed as a great band to see live by the NME. So closest date to us is MASH in Cambridge on the 18th of October. And I say that as someone who missed them at Latitude. More about that shortly. But tonight's show, we're going to give you a rundown of those gigs taking place across the local area for you to get your live music fixed in our music news feature. Plus, we've also been reading new music from the likes of Fat Dog, Robin and Zara Larson, who've worked together on a new version of the track Talk To Me. Got a new tune from Phoebe Bridges as well, and Django Django closing out tonight's show. Also bringing you four brilliant tracks from four brilliant local acts in tonight's local sounds. Got tunes from Mabs, Stella Lane, Lydia Cass and The Heretics for you. Can't wait to play all of those. And not only that, we'll be giving you my audio diary from this year's Latitude Festival, giving you a rundown of some of the artists we saw at the festival, all recorded whilst I was at the festival over the weekend. So make sure you stay tuned for that. But let's crack on with the new music. First, play a tune from one of my favourite bands at the moment, Fat Dog. Released this at the end of June. Title track of their new album, which is also going to include the track Go Love Yourself, which is the radio-friendly version of the track, which we played a couple of whiles ago and loved it. New album is scheduled to release on the 2nd of October. Tour taking place around the same time, which I might have to get tickets for. I love this song. I think it sounds so good. It's another absolute band. This is Fat Dog. Counsel Me, I'm Tired on Baker's Dozen.

0: Robin, brand new tune, remix Talk To Me Zara, featuring none other than Zara Larsson. Track remixed by Zara and performed in Copenhagen earlier this month, along with Robin at the UK and EU tour. Follows Robin being involved on a track on Zara's 2025 album Midnight Sun. The original track was such a huge tune on the Sexistential album. And as mentioned, follows UK and EU tour from Robin, which had a load of other collaborators as well, including C-Mat, collaborating at the Dublin show. Plus loads of other collaborations you can check out. Great tune from Robin, Zara Larsson remix, Talk To Me Zara. And another tune, tune before that was Fat Dog. The track's called Cancel Me, I'm Tired. Title track from the upcoming album from them, which is due out on the 2nd of October, which I cannot wait for. Beating the Fat Dog tracks are just so good, and live it just has unbelievable energy. So I'm going to look through those dates shortly, I think, and see which ones I can do to go and see him live again. We've got a couple more new tunes for you to come on the show, including tracks from Phoebe Bridgers and Django Django at the end of tonight's show, plus this week's local sounds, and shortly the first of the audio diaries from this year's Latitude, covering all of Friday. But now it's time. Well, it's quite going up there. Sounds of Music News. Yeah, here we go.
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0: I was getting excited then that a song was going up and just in time for music news, and then I pressed the wrong button. Anyway, started off for music news for you, which is where we tell you about those gigs taking place in the local area of the really brilliant venues we have across the next couple of weeks, so you can get your live music fix. Starting off as we usually do at the Smokehouse, 1st of August tomorrow night for Friday listeners, Koshek, In Situ, Raptures and Rad. On the 7th of August, Gasoline Green and Jaded Teeth are playing the venue, and on the 8th of August, Noise Alternative Showcase, including Dispute, Bernice and Second Location. Let's move over to the church tonight. If you're in town, Factory Floor, loads of DJs taking place down at the church. Do make sure you head down to that. On the 6th of August, Brighton the Corners presents a post-punk band at the venue, supported by EMF. Go check out the listings for more information about the names there. And then on the 8th of August, Back to Back Bangers, a new indie nostalgia night. The first one taking place at the church. Do go down and support that one. Some really great music going to be on the lineup there. And then on the 14th of August, Brighton the Corners presents Jeffrey Silverstein and Bobby Lee playing the venue. Let's move over to Bury St. Edmunds Hunter Club, and they are having their relaunch party on the 8th of August. That's next weekend, featuring Stacey's Dad Pop Punk Tribute. Really glad to see the venue back up and running, and I think there's going to be some washing machine gigs back there soon, so we'll definitely tell you about those as they come forward. Stowe Market, John Peel Centre tonight is the indie night up there. Blank Talk, Bayou and Iona Sky. I want to say tonight, that's Friday evening. 1st of August, B-Side, Beth Eliza and Grace Calvert are playing. On the 7th of August, it's Steve Ray Ladson. And the 14th of August, you can catch Fortunate Fools at the venue. Let's head up a bit further north and to Norwich Voodoo Release Showroom. 15th of August, Damp Matches are playing with support from Chicanes and 26. And then 26th of August, it's TVOD, Painkiller and Mayo. Moving over to Colchester, the Three Wise Monkeys. Tonight is Gasoline Green, Flat Venus and Black Cat. And on the 7th of August, it's Voyage with support from Dan Sutton. And then the Colchester Arts Centre tomorrow is Mickfest. Loads of different bands playing, so do check out the Colchester Arts Centre website for that one. And check out all the venues' websites for more information about all of those gigs taking place. And also, just to mention, not a gig, but there is the Rock and Roll Circus taking place in Norwich 20th to 23rd of August. You've got James, The Streets, Kooks and Madness, all headlining kind of multi-day day festival. Plus the likes of Anthony Schmerick are playing as well. Local artist Grace Calver, El Fay, Juliet, Pleasure Inc. and Tiny Umbrellas are also on the lineup. Check out the Instagram page for Rock and Roll Circus for more information about all those that are on the lineup. Right then, that is it for tonight's music news. More next week. And now from live music that's upcoming, let's look back at some live music that I saw at Latitude and go to part one of three audio diaries that I recorded during the festival to give you a little bit of a flavour of what I was seeing on each of the days at the brilliant festival up at Henham Park in Southwold. So I'm going to hand over to Jonathan of last weekend to tell you more and tell you about all those acts that I watched on the Friday.
2: I'm recording this on Sunday, and I've taken the time to reflect over the Latitude weekend, which has been brilliant. And I thought I'd tell you a little bit about Friday, I'll tell you a bit about Saturday and Sunday later on, but had a really great time on Friday. Managed to arrive just in time to go and see Limegarden, a band that I've been really looking forward to seeing for ages since their album Maybe Not Tonight came out earlier this year. Really great to see him live on the second stage, packed out tent. And then the only sad thing was it clashed with that old DVD at the same time. They're on at the Sunrise Arena, so they remain on my kind of must-see list for this year. I then ran over to try and catch some of Adam Buxton's bug, featuring Ivo Graham and Adam Buxton kind of previewing the David Byrne set, and actually standing there in kind of the oversized talking heads suits that that are quite familiar. But it was absolutely round, couldn't get to see too much of that. So then it was on to just a brilliant roster of local artists for the Friday. Mabs performed at the BBC Producing and Favourite All Stage. Really great performance from them. Essex-based artists you definitely need to go and check out. I Am Fire sound is so good. Chilled Vibes up by the BBC Producing stage. Definitely an artist you want to put on your live list. Hopefully playing some more gigs around Norwich and Norfolk in the not too distant future. Then we had Elfay, brought an amazing set as the evening started to draw in. Old school hip hop, new jazz influences, live band as well, sounding brilliant. And then Native James just brought so much energy and the power. Also brought on Professor Green as well. So definitely another artist from the local area that you want to check out. And then on the Friday evening, just had to go and check out David Byrne headlining the Obelisk Arena. So gutted that it clashed with LU, local artist playing the BBC Introducing stage, who I'll have to go and see live up at Gonzo's Two Room up in Norwich in the not too distant future. But David Byrne was unreal. Staging, kind of, there was no static instruments. You kind of usually expect kind of drum sets and guitarists to be in the same place throughout the entire set, but it was all completely mobile, all choreographed as well, and everyone just engrossed for the kind of hour and a half set, also wearing orange tracksuits as well, which was brilliant. And brilliant to see classics from Talking Heads, Psycho Killer, She Was, Burning Down the House, plus some of the brilliant new tracks that David Byrne has released recently as well. Really highlighted. Heard so much positive things about David Byrne's show recently, so it was great to go and see them live. And that was kind of it for your Friday. On the way home, did manage to pop in to the trailer park and caught a little bit of a Suffolk Saucy seaside, which is great. So great to see so many artists in the local area playing that place. And earlier in the day, actually, also managed to go and catch out the Après Ski arena, which is just in the trailer park towards the back end, and kind of slowly flying kind of fake snow across, and speakers in each four corner. And when I went in there, it was absolutely packed with people playing just saxophone to live music, to DJs as well, which is brilliant. So all in all, a brilliant Friday, and I shall be back a bit later on the Sunday to tell you a little bit more about who I saw on the Saturday. I'll see you in a bit. Back to Jonathan in the studio.
0: Thank you, Jonathan. As the first of three little kind of audio diaries that we've got here on Baker's Dozen tonight, just taking a look at the Latitude weekend, giving you an insight from Henham Park about all the live music that I saw, and I'll be giving you reviews and telling you a little bit about what I saw on the Saturday and the Sunday shortly. But before that, let's return to some new music now and play a brand new tune from Phoebe Bridgers, back with a new track and the lead single from their first album in 6 years. The album's going to be called The Lost Weekends, due out on the 14th of August via Dead Oceans. This is the brilliant tune from Phoebe Bridgers. This is Lost Boys.

0: Phoebe Bridgers, Lost Boys, brand new single from them, and the lead track from their upcoming album Lost Weekends, which is due out on the 14th of August. That marks a return as a solo artist following the work with Boy Genius. I just love that track. It sounds so, so good. And a fact for you as well, that also includes a songwriting credit for their current partner, Bo Burnham, in that particular track. But a really great tune from them. And we've got one more great tune for you at the very end of tonight's show from Django Django, who are back with a great new tune. Plus, we have got local sounds for you as well. And just before Phoebe Bridgers played out, we heard part one of my audio diary of this year's Latitude Festival. And shortly, I'll let you know about some other people who have commented about what sets they really enjoyed through the socials. But now I think it's time to hear part two. So we're moving on to the Sunday. So let's head to Jonathan again from last weekend to tell us a little bit more.
1: Thanks, Jonathan. Continuing my documentation of stuff I've seen in Latitude, but talking to you on the Sunday, as both Friday and Saturday, trying to get a feel for all the my visits, go and watch, and telling you about yesterday, because Saturday was another great day of music. Starting off the festival, catching West Side Cowboy playing the second stage. Really great to see them again, enough to catch them live at Green Man. They played the Green Man Rising stage and played an amazing set, so they were on my must-see list this weekend. And they're on the verge of releasing their new album as well, which is going to be great. We played one of their tracks on the show recently, so definitely go check them out. And then I managed to catch a couple of tracks from 1000 Rabbits in the Alcove. A band originally from Aldborough, now in London, just released their EP, Are We Friends Yet? Do go and check that out. And then after that, had to go and see Billy Ocean. What was a huge crowd on the Obelisk Arena and a great set of tunes. Red Light Spells Danger, When the Going Gets Tough, Love Really Hurts Without You, Get Out of My Dreams, Get Into My Car, and of course Caribbean Queen as well. Hugely professional, slick show, massive sing-along for everyone who was there as well. After that, back to the local stages for some superb tracks from local artists. Amazing artists all selected by Angel from Movies Introducing. Talked to you about the ones on Friday. The ones on Saturday equally as good. Leo Law played the stage, but I couldn't catch them. So first artist I saw was AO. Such a great set. Started off chilled, then by the end of it, everyone was on their feet doing the dance to Don't Be Shy, their recent track. Plus Savannah Howard joined them as well on stage. Really great performance from them. And then I finally got the chance to see Mama Oh No. Jack's vocals live are just unreal. That fuzzy guitar sound sounds so nice on the stage in the woods, which if you haven't been before to Latitude, kind of got the Obelisk Arena in the main bit near the second stage, not too far away. And then you've got kind of this collection of stages in the woods. So BBC Introducing, Faber All Stage is all up there at the Lavish Lounge, with Into the Woods, my late night sets, and the Sunrise Arena, all in the same kind of area. Always some really, really good stuff there. But yeah, so Mama Ono, fantastic set from them. And then Gabby Rivers took the stage for another great performance. Had them play live at the previous Baker's Dozen gig back in last year. Another great performance from them. And both of those artists, both Gabby Rivers and Mama Ono, was broadcast live on BBC Suffolk. So you can go and check that out on BBC Sounds and go and listen to these local artists perform some amazing music. So I will go and listen again to that as well after the show. And then after local tunes, had to find some time for some food. Been seeing too much stuff. So I missed Man, Woman, Chainsaw, which they're going to go on my must-see live list, which I'm really looking forward to seeing them in future. And then it was time for a band that I've heard so many good things about, and they just didn't disappoint. Get Down Services took over the Sunrise Arena with a stage presence that I've just not seen for a while. It was so, so good. And tops off as well. Very excitingly for me as an eczema sufferer, they had a song all about eczema, which I put on my stories if you saw that. And in fact, I enjoyed Get Down Services so much that I have now bought a ticket for their gig at the LCR in Norwich on the 23rd of November. So if you head to that one, you're in for an absolute treat. So that was our kind of Saturday review, and we'll be bringing you a Sunday review a bit later. But back to you, Jonathan, in the studio, and I shall report back on Sunday. Bye!
0: Thanks, Jonathan. Saturday's review of Latitude Festival for you, taking in account all those acts that I saw during the Saturday of the festival up at Henham Park in Southwold. And we've got one more for you shortly, telling you about those acts that I saw on the Sunday, which you'll kind of spot that my voice gets progressively worse during the festival due to how dusty and warm it was over the festival weekend. But I put out a social post earlier about what you enjoyed seeing at Latitude Festival. Feedback so far includes sets from AO, who I mentioned earlier, played BBC Introducing Stage. They were just amazing, kind of got the whole stage dancing by the end of their set. Got recommended by Military Gun, who played the Sunrise Arena on the Sunday, plus Lemon Sucker as well, who played the Alcove, and the Flaming Lips too, who headlined the second stage on the Sunday. What a call, but I went to see Say She, as you'll find out shortly. Plus also got recommended a band who I don't think I can say on the radio, but they're a seven-piece band from Drogheda in Ireland, who played the Trailer Park. They were a recommendation. Right then, that is it for Saturday's Latitude recommendations, or Latitude review rather, and now is time for this week's edition of Local Sounds.
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0: Yeah, this is where I bring you four amazing tracks from four brilliant local acts, where we showcase just how good the music scene is across East Anglia, playing tracks from across Suffolk, Norfolk, Essex and Cambridgeshire. Doing this feature for years, supporting the local music scene here on Community Radio, and you can check out all the amazing tunes from all the local sounds we've done over on the socials. But tonight it's Local Sounds. We've got four amazing tunes for you. A great new tune from Cambridgeshire band The Heretics, plus brand new tune from Stella Lane as well, and a track released only this week by Norfolk artist Lydia Cast. I'm really excited to play for you. But we're starting off with a track from an artist from Essex who played an amazing set at the Introducing Stage of Latitude on the Friday. We didn't manage to play their track in advance of the festival, so here we are playing this tune after the festival, because they have put on such an amazing performance, blending contemporary soul and R&B, the UK sound, brilliant vocals. They've been featured on One Extra and BBC Introducing, and this particular tune released last year, but it sounds so good and I know you're gonna love it. First track on tonight's Local Sounds tonight, this is Mabs and this is Dreaming.

0: Brand new country pop track from Stella Lane. Track is called All Dolled Up. Tune is part one of a larger project called The Meaning of Love EP, which is going to be above a five-track project exploring different forms of love experienced throughout our lives. And the whole EP is a love letter to the people who have shaped her becoming the woman she is today. It's a really great track from Stella, who you can catch playing live at Country Calling in Chelmsford on the 14th of August. Before Stella Lane and All Dolled Up was the brilliant track from Mabs. That tune was called Dreaming. Love that tripping beat at the end of the tune. Mentioned them in the audio diary from Latitude on Friday. Such a great live performance. And make sure you keep an eye on their socials, mabs.rnb, for future live gigs. We've still got two more local soundtracks to come for you on tonight's show. But before we get there, let's play out the last of three audio diaries from this year's Latitude Festival. I talk about what we saw on the Sunday. So now it's over to a slightly tired and slightly dusty Jonathan.
1: Right then, final day of Latitude in review. Sunday at Latitude started off with a huge set from Panic Shack. Bringing the energy on the second stage, really kind of waking you up on those last festival day vibes, just giving so much energy, really, really great. Fabian Groove Rider brought like a History of Jungle and D&B on the main stage. We finally caught some comedy as well, saw David O'Doherty on the comedy stage, which was great. And then Self Esteem brought an unbelievable set to the Obelisk Arena, which was phenomenal. Moved on and saw a bit of Nadia Kadek as well, BBC Introducing stage, amazing vocals and really great to see them. And that was their second performance at the festival, playing on the Thursday night as part of the Transgressive lineup, which I couldn't catch, but really great to catch Nadia at the BBC Introducing stage. And then I saw a bit of Dead Letter at Sunrise Arena, and Ruti, artist chosen by BBC Introducing Essex in Cambridgeshire. Unbelievable vocals, just such an unbelievable set. Can't recommend them enough. Go and check them out. Say She back at the last, I say back, I've seen them a few times, but played Sunrise Arena last set of the night down there, for me anyway, because I've got Snap Tankles down there this evening. But Say She back with another brilliant set, and you might be able to hear the kind of remnants, the last bits of Lewis Capaldi as well. But that is Sunday from Latitude this year. Back to you in the studio, Jonathan.
0: There you go. A dusty, kind of inhaled far too much dust in that woods area, and a really warm weekend. I think it impacted my voice. It just slowly got worse over the weekend. But that is it for the audio diaries. I'll be posting some more stuff on the socials over the next couple of days or so. So make sure you give us a follow and keep an eye on that. Right then, let's go straight now to play the third track on tonight's Local Sounds. It is the brilliant new single from Norwich-based artist Lydia Cass. The track is called Be All Mine, released earlier this week, bringing emotional lyrics and all pop sound, and it focuses on being infatuated with someone but never getting the chance to be with them. Really great tune from Lydia. This is Be All Mine on tonight's Local Sounds.

Huge tune, brand new track from Cambridgeshire band Heretic. Tune is called Where Do We Go? Follows their previous track, Tidal Waves. And the band, the track was released at the time. The band are going to go play on loads and loads of live shows across the UK. Dates in London, 22nd of August at Underworld, Sporting King Blues, 15th of September at Grand Central Manchester, and then back in London on the 26th of November at Dublin Castle. Go and check those guys out. A huge punk-infused track. Band you can follow on socials at The Heretics Band. Go and check out more information about them there. And that brings us to a close on tonight's Local Sounds. Four amazing tracks for you this evening. We started off with Mavs and Dreaming, playing that track. A great live artist, saw them at the BBC Producing Stage on the Friday at Latitude. Cannot recommend checking them out enough. Really, really great stuff. So go and check out the other tunes on streaming services. Then we have Stella Lane, new tune from them, All Dolled Up. They're playing in Chelmsford on the 14th of August at Country Calling. So go and check them out. And that is part of a new EP project that they're releasing. Then we had Lydia Cass, Be All Mine, brand new tune from the Norwich-based artist. Really great sound in that track. Looking forward to hearing more from them. And obviously, The Heretics and Where Do We Go, the last track on tonight's Local Sounds. And so we're back with another version of Local Sounds next week. But as always, do make sure you go and check out the other tracks available on socials, available on streaming services. Give them a follow on socials. And if you can, go and see them live. We'll be playing some more local artists on next week's programme. Right then, after Local Sounds, we have got one more new track for you to end this evening's programme. That is a new tune from Django Django. They've just shared their new track, Cameos. First tune from them from their upcoming album, Doveland, which is going to be released on Clouds Hill on the 6th of November. The track captures themes of grief, isolation, memory, and fleeting nature of human collections. And the album itself, exploring new ground, going kind of back to basics musically for the group after previous albums where they explored different sounds. The name of the album as well, Doveland, is being from an urban myth from a town that supposedly vanished in the Midwest, explores a range of different concepts. This track from the new album, really, really great tune that I'm really excited to play for you at the end of tonight's programme. Only dates mentioned so far for the band for Django Django are Colour Festival in Italy on the 13th of August, and they're playing Glasgow in support of Sister Sisters on the 30th of August. But with new music out, I'm sure they'll be doing some more live dates soon, so I'll keep you updated on that. But that is it for tonight's show. Thank you ever so much for listening. I really hope you enjoyed the Latitude Audio Diaries recordings from each day of the festival. It was a really great weekend, particularly all the up-and-coming artists on the smaller stages that you can see at the festival. And you also forget it's quite a big festival, really. Five different stages, all kind of featuring artists that we've featured on the show. So it's a really quite difficult to get to go and see all the artists you want to see over the weekend. But a really great weekend. Very warm and very dusty, but a fantastic weekend. So bring on the 21st version of Latitude next year. I'll be back at 7 p.m. live next Friday night, and repeated as well on the Monday at 6 p.m. All the usual features for you, brand new music for you I've discovered during the week, as well as Local Sounds. If you want to get in touch with the show through Instagram to recommend some new tunes for me to play next week, please do. Love to hear from you. Do also check out the ICL website for all the information about the station and our schedules as well. All these shows are produced and presented by volunteers. And I shall leave you with the final tune of the night. This is Django Django, and this is the brilliant new track from them. This is Cameos, and I shall see you next week. Bye.

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7: Yes, guys, welcome back. It is Big Tiggs Radio Live. How are we all doing today? It's Friday night. Are we all ready to go and get ready and get pumped up? Because we're here with some brand new music. We're all feeling different vibes today. It is a different vibe from what we had last week and what we had all the weeks before that. Today, coming off of the World Cup premiering, we are coming out with hometown songs, you know? A few national songs, British songs that the culture really feels. The culture really does feel. So today we're going to be playing a lot of homeschool classics that come from the 90s and maybe a little bit further back, and we'll see how that goes. But if you're ready, I'm ready, and let's get into it. This is The Year 3000 by McBusted.

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And here's some folk praying on the inside.

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He doesn't need to be labeled. 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What the hell is that? What is your motto here? Boys?

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What the hell is that? What is your motto here? Boys, inform on your classmates. Save your hide. Anything short of that, we're gonna burn you at the stake. What? 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